0: Factor costs.
1: Beverly Albright and her neighbors in San Clemente, California, are fighting back after their homeowners association slapped them each with a $26,000 emergency assessment on their condos, all to pay for a roof project.
2: The board's response is to take out a loan or take out equity of your house or dip into your retirement.
1: They claim the board has known for years that the roof needed repairs. Condo owners now struggling to figure out where to find the money.
0: ABC's Hannah Baton. Grand Key Sports and Entertainment says it's reached a deal to purchase the Los Angeles Angels from Artie Moreno. The company, led by Stan Kroenke, already owns the LA Rams, Arsenal, the Denver Nuggets, the Colorado Avalanche, and Major League Soccer's Colorado Rapids. I'm Dave Packer, ABC News.
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3: Your K101 weather forecast: clear skies tonight, lows around 74. Tomorrow, sunny with south winds gusting to 25 miles an hour. Highs near 101, clear and 75 tomorrow night. Sunshine Thursday, Friday, and Saturday, highs around 100. We've got you covered on K101 and K101online.com.
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Hey, 101 weather, clear skies tonight, lows around 74. Sunny tomorrow, south winds gusting to 25 miles an hour with highs near 101. We've got you covered on K101.

0: ABC News, I'm Dave Packer. The Texas-Louisiana coast getting slammed as Tropical Storm Edouard made landfall with winds topping 60 miles per hour. Officials asking people to be on alert for life-threatening flooding. U.S. Central Command says it completed a new round of airstrikes on Iranian targets. The U.S. is accusing Iran of trying to relay mines in the Strait of Hormuz. Iran claims it was striking back. And there was this.
1: Today, in a striking show of support, Russia's Vladimir Putin sitting down with Iran's president. Putin pledging, quote, "In this difficult period, we're trying to provide you with the necessary support. We're supplying you with goods that you need."
0: ABC's Mary Bruce. The jury deciding the fate of Lindsay Clancy, the Massachusetts woman charged in the deaths of her three young children, deadlocked, but the judge ordering to continue deliberating. And in Utah today, a judge sending the Charlie Kirk murder case to trial with defendant facing potential death penalty. This is ABC News. Russia has been ramping up its attacks on Ukraine.
2: The air raid sirens in the Ukrainian capital are going off almost nonstop. And the Russians are now using much more frequently a new variant of their originally Iranian design drone, the Shahid. They call it the Garand, the Russians. But it is jet powered. So effectively it can go much faster. It can travel at higher altitudes. It's much, much more difficult to shoot down and defend against.
0: ABC's Tom Sophie Borich. Former Cowboys quarterback Tony Romo pleaded no contest to operating while intoxicated in Milwaukee. The court revoked his driving privileges for 6 months and ordered him to attend and complete an alcohol assessment program. What one Kirkland, Washington homeowner thought might be a burglar inside their home turned out to be a wild bobcat. Police say the animal was safely removed. They think that the bobcat was drawn inside by the house cat. Dave Packer, ABC News.
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6: Your K101 weather forecast, clear skies tonight, lows around 74. Tomorrow, sunny with south winds gusting to 25 miles an hour. Highs near 101, clear and 75 tomorrow night. Sunshine Thursday, Friday, and Saturday. Highs are

K101 weather. Clear skies tonight, lows around 74. Sunny tomorrow, south winds gusting to 25 miles an hour with highs near 101. We've got you covered on K101.

0: ABC News, I'm Dave Packer. New strikes on Iranian military targets have been completed, says U.S. Central Command, ABC's Mary Bruce.
1: The president had been trying to downplay the scope of the war.
2: This is a relatively little war for us. This is not a big war.
1: Iran claims the U.S. is striking civilian areas, including a wedding. The Pentagon responding, we're aware of the reports. The U.S. military never targets civilians.
0: In Nepal, the army there says it rescued 119 people today after last week's flash flooding. An anonymous whistleblower warning that the new process for mail-in voting being pushed by the Trump administration on the U.S. Postal Service system is flawed, could put mail voting at risk. The Massachusetts jury deciding the fate of Lindsay Clancy, who killed her three children, went home today. They told the judge they were deadlocked. He said, keep trying. A Utah judge sending the Charlie Kirk murder case to trial with the defendant facing the potential death penalty. This is ABC News. According to newly released records, former Commander-at-Large Greg Bovino was under internal investigation at the time he retired from Customs and Border Protection. According to a Freedom of Information request, Bovino was under investigation for comments he allegedly made about the Minnesota U.S. Attorney Daniel Rosen on a conference call. Gas Buddy is predicting that this Labor Day weekend could set a record for gas prices. The Trump administration says it's working on medium and long-term goals concerning fuel prices.
3: What that means by medium and long-term goals, we'll have to see. Obviously, that's something that the White House will continue to be asked about, and of course, President Trump as well. But it is something that he's going to have to continue to answer questions on, especially as we go into the midterm elections when Americans obviously have prices on the mind, specifically gas prices in the economy.
0: ABC's Catherine Falders. Miley Cyrus announcing her upcoming 10th studio album. Bass Persuades will be released September 18th. Miley will also return to the stage. Two-night stand at the Hollywood Bowl in October. Dave Packer, ABC News.
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6: Your K101 weather forecast, clear skies tonight, lows around 74. Tomorrow, sunny with south winds gusting to 25 miles an hour. Highs near 101, clear and 75 tomorrow night. Sunshine Thursday, Friday, and Saturday, highs around 100. 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

tell you no. Just like when you were leaving Amarillo, take that new job in Tennessee.

K101 weather, clear skies tonight, lows around 74. Sunny tomorrow, south winds gusting to 25 miles an hour with highs near 101. We've got you covered on K101.

0: ABC News, I'm Dave Packer. Bahrain and Kuwait both reporting they've been targeted in Iranian retaliatory strikes. This after the U.S. struck military targets in Iran today. The jury deciding the fate of Lindsay Clancy, the Massachusetts woman charged in the deaths of her three young children, telling the judge today they were deadlocked, but...
1: The judge ordering the nine women and three men to keep trying.
2: I know that this was a long trial, all right? I know there were over 80 witnesses. There were over 300 exhibits.
1: The jury deliberated another few hours before leaving for the night.
0: ABC's Aaron Katursky in Plymouth. An anonymous whistleblower warning that the new process for mail-in voting being pushed by the Trump administration on the U.S. Postal Service is flawed. Primaries in Massachusetts today. The AP projects Democratic incumbent Senator Ed Markey will get to defend his seat in November. In the Republican gubernatorial primary, Mike Minow is the projected winner. This is ABC News. The U.S. Strategic Petroleum Reserve has dropped to its lowest level since 1982, according to weekly Energy Department data. The reserve shrank by more than 3 million barrels last week, leaving the stockpile at 286 million barrels, or 40% of overall capacity. Today was the first day on the job for Apple's new CEO.
3: John Ternus takes over as head of Apple with some big shoes to fill. His predecessor, Tim Cook, grew the tech company from a $350 million smartphone and computer manufacturer to a multi-trillion dollar purveyor of everything from streaming services to payments platforms to VR headsets. Before stepping into the CEO role, Ternus was Apple's head of hardware. And one of the first things on his docket will be familiar. New iPhones are usually launched in the fall. Mike Dubosky, ABC News.
0: Low-cost carrier JetBlue, the latest to add more premium seating that travelers can start to book this fall. The airline says the seats will add comfort with advanced technology and more amenities. Dave Packer, ABC News.
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4: Our K101 weather forecast, clear skies overnight, lows around 74. Sunny tomorrow, south winds gusting to 25 miles an hour, highs near 101, clear and 75 tomorrow night. Sunshine Thursday, Friday, and Saturday with highs around 100. 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

grandpa's lap, I'd lay down and take a nap. That old man and me were best friends. And one day I turned around, leaves of fall had fallen down. Those fields were bare and brown, and they were gone.

101 weather. Clear skies overnight. Lows around 74. Sunny tomorrow. South winds gusting to 25 miles an hour. Highs near 101. We've got you covered on K101. Baby,

0: ABC News, I'm Dave Packer. Just 2 months until the midterms, a whistleblower is claiming the Trump administration's new mail-in ballot plan is, quote, fundamentally flawed. Michael Waldman, NYU's Brennan Center for Justice.
1: Vote by mail is something that tens of millions of people do without incident, and it's not something that ought to be targeted. It's part of an overall system in our elections that ought to make sure that every eligible voter, only eligible voters, but every eligible voter gets to cast a ballot.
0: Bahrain and Kuwait reporting retaliatory strikes after the U.S. struck new military targets in Iran today. The Utah man accused of assassinating conservative activist Charlie Kirk last year will stand trial. Tyler Robinson could face the death penalty if convicted. In Arizona, two people confirmed dead after flash flood ripped through the Grand Canyon, both from Texas. One identified as 46-year-old John Gusti, a married father of three. The second victim, 46-year-old Brent Rosencrantz. This is ABC News. The yield on government bonds rising again around the world, making borrowing more expensive for consumers and businesses. In a rarity, the House not only passed a bill to avert a government shutdown 2 months ahead of the deadline, but the final vote was 370 to 48, meaning it was a bipartisan deal. House Speaker Mike Johnson after the vote.
2: House Republicans are in charge here, and we're continuing to do the grown-up thing and make sure we get the job done, and we're happy that we just passed that continued resolution to fund the government through early December. And they will continue through the process after the election.
0: The bill funds the government through December 11th, and it now goes to President Trump's desk. Wednesday, the House will vote on a resolution condemning socialism. Montana Fish and Wildlife is investigating a bear attack of a woman walking her dog north of Columbia Falls. It happened Monday. The woman is taken to the hospital. Officials calling her injury significant. The bear couldn't be located, and the area remains closed. Dave Packer, ABC News.
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10: I like you!

Your K101 weather forecast, clear skies overnight, lows around 74. Sunny tomorrow, south winds gusting to 25 miles an hour, highs near 101, clear and 75 tomorrow night. Sunshine Thursday, Friday, and Saturday with highs around 100. We've got you covered on K101 and K101online.com.

Hey, 101 weather, clear skies overnight, lows around 74. Sunny tomorrow, south winds gusting to 25 miles an hour, highs near 101. We've got you covered on K101.

0: ABC News, I'm Dave Packer. The U.S. military says it's completed a new round of airstrikes that targeted Iran's air defense sites. Kuwait and Bahrain reporting they were the targets of Iranian retaliatory and missile and drone strikes. Meanwhile, in Washington,
1: the president had been trying to downplay the scope of the war.
2: This is a relatively little war for us. This is not a big war.
1: Iran claims the U.S. is striking civilian areas, including a wedding. The Pentagon responding, we're aware of the reports. The U.S. military never targets civilians.
0: ABC's Mary Bruce. No decision yet from the jury deciding the fate of Lindsay Clancy, the Massachusetts woman charged in the deaths of her three young children. Jurors telling the judge Tuesday they were deadlocked, but the judge telling them to get back to work in the morning. Just 2 months until the midterms, an anonymous Postal Service whistleblower is claiming that the Trump administration's new mail-in ballot plan is, quote, rushed, chaotic, and fundamentally flawed. This is ABC News. The NYPD has identified the woman stabbed to death in New York's Times Square Monday as a 32-year-old banking executive from New Jersey.
3: In a statement, Bank of America saying it is shocked and deeply saddened over the death of Erin Piacenti, adding she was a valued teammate who will be greatly missed.
0: ABC's Matt Rivers, a suspect, was fatally shot by police, and another stabbing victim remains hospitalized. Another airline is offering premium options.
4: Once the rising bargain airline, now to signature service. JetBlue is adding first-class seats on its routes starting this fall. The airline is the latest to upgrade premium options to compete with other airlines. JetBlue pledging it's taking a fresh take on domestic first class as more customers are willing to pay for premium seats. The airline says that includes upgrades seats that provide extra comfort and advanced seat back technology. The airline, though, has not released what it will charge for the elevated experience just yet. Michelle Franzen, ABC News.
0: And I'm Dave Packer, ABC News.
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2: Where U.S. Secretary of Agriculture Brooke Rollins has announced the USDA's new data modernization plan. It's aimed at putting farmers first by cutting some burdensome red tape and bringing ag statistics into the 21st century. Secretary Rollins noted that while USDA data has guided farm decisions since 1862, producers today are spending too much valuable time on repetitive paperwork. The new initiative is built around four core pillars: streamlining the reporting experience with refillable forms and mobile surveys, enhancing crop yield estimates through satellite imagery and geospatial data privacy. Goal is breaking down eight outdated farm country. Looking at what it means for us here in Oklahoma, this overhaul is going to bring some very real practical benefits. First, it's going to tackle survey fatigue by stopping the endless duplication between agencies like NASS, FSA, and RMA. For our wheat and row crop growers dealing with unpredictable weather patterns, new satellite and predictive modeling points will help deliver more accurate ground-level acreage and yield estimates. Just as importantly for Oklahoma cattle producers, the integration of high-resolution satellite data means faster tracking of soil moisture deficits and forage conditions during flash droughts, making sure pasture and range indices accurately reflect what's actually happening on the ground. With nationwide survey participation hovering at about 30%, modernizing the collection process aims to restore confidence in those market-moving reports, protect local cash prices from skewed data, and keep proprietary producer information strictly confidential. To learn more, you can go to OklahomaFarmReport.com. Well, farmer sentiment is continuing to trend in the right direction, marking two straight months of improvement. According to the latest CME Purdue University Ag Economy Barometer, the index jumps 9 points in August up to 135. Most of the boost came from the future expectations, which climbed 11 points as producers do feel a little bit more optimistic about their financial outlook over the next year. In fact, for the first time in over a year, more farmers expect to be better off financially a year from now than worse off, and export optimism also hit its highest level since December. Still, it's not all clear skies. High input costs remain the top headache across the country, named by 45% of the respondents. Capital investment took another 5-point hit as folks do remain cautious about big purchases like machinery and buildings. This month's survey also looked at management skills, with producers ranking strategic planning as the area needed for the most improvement on their farm and the top area where they see artificial intelligence lending a helping hand. Farmland values do remain steady, with 65% of the growers still viewing ag land as a solid investment. You've got farm news on Ron. Oklahoma Ag Mediation is a program offered free of cost to agricultural producers. Cheyenne Sparks tells us more about the program.
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2: 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I'm Casey Shepard on the Radio Oklahoma Ag Network.
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1: My doodad.
2: I played your doodad. We're all back. We're all here. We're all gathered. It played. Well, it's okay, I guess. Okay, say hello, Brandon.
3: Hello. Good morning.
2: Junior, check in.
4: Hello. Good morning.
2: And a tip of the cap to Sean Kelly, who's been here working tirelessly to get us back on the air. Thank you, sir. We appreciate it. Oh, I'll give you a microphone, too.
5: Well, I've just been texting Braden, so.
3: Those damn computers weren't talking to each other. That's kind of the bottom line, right?
5: Yeah, somewhere in the network, things went a little wacky. That's my technical assessment.
2: Wacky? Is that a new term?
3: Wacky tobacky?
2: Somewhere.
4: Not the wacky tobacky,
3: out
4: no,
3: there
4: sir.
3: On the interweb, on the line.
6: The Braden you made reference to is Braden Pickett. He's kind of our IT guy remotely, so he has the ability, when we wake him up and he gets his pants on, that he can remote into our system and communicate with, like, Sean, who speaks that kind of language. We don't.
3: Is that on the phone? Is that what we call that?
6: And Pickett Systems also.
4: A doodad, if you will.
6: Along with Kelly Systems. Work to, apparently, we're back up and running.
3: Do you, well.
6: And you
3: shuffling.
6: Do you have something significant to add here, or are you just gonna mumble jumble around?
3: He played your doodad and just over there shuffling papers.
2: Well, I just played it to make sure that everything was going to work right now. I'm just kind of doing a systems check here.
3: He's about 3 minutes late.
2: We got microphones that are working. We got workers that are working.
6: So you're telling me if it weren't for Sean Braden, we'd be up the creek.
2: I would be sitting over there in the corner in my chair, because I did the one button. I pushed the one button that Sean had told me previously to push. It did not work. I was out. I was done.
6: All right. In other news, you played the doodad, right?
2: Several minutes ago. Yes.
6: More of the same in other news. Sunny and hot. No surprise. 102 for a high. 75 overnight. 102 again tomorrow. Much the same the rest of the week into next week. Highs just above 100. Overnight lows, probably dropping back into the middle 70s. Mid to upper 70s to around 80 out there, kind of mild this morning. 73 Camargo, 82 in Buffalo. 75 this morning out in Arnett, 76 over in Canadian. 77 Cherokee and Beaver, 78 Alvin Ashland, 79 Woodward's Mezzanet. Even 80 Ceiling, 81 Freedom and Fairview. Most above 100 air temperatures again yesterday, 99 in Arnett to 104, Freedom, Alvin, Fairview, 100 Woodward's high yesterday. Hot, mostly dry conditions continue, fire weather concerns as well. Yet another hot day. Moisture kind of is going to be on the rise, leading to a bit more humid conditions. Still no heat advisory for us, though. The upper ridge over the region through the weekend into next week. Second death reported, the aftermath of that devastating wildfire in southwestern Oklahoma. The Railroad South Fire scorched more than 500 acres between Cache and Indiahoma there in rural Comanche County. Claimed the life of a member of the Comanche native, identified as Vandal Nauni. The disabled veteran died. Flames reached his home just outside Indiahoma. Monday, it was reported an officer of U.S. Fish Wildlife Service, David Taylor, died while trying to help residents evacuate. 38-year-old there had been assigned to the nearby Wichita Mountains Refuge. Currently, flags are half-staff across Oklahoma honoring Taylor. Oklahoma Governor Kevin Stitt says state residents deserve a chance to decide whether to revisit the state's governing document, that's the Constitution, for the first time in more than 50 years. Governor Stitt is defending the decision to place a constitutional convention before Oklahoma voters, arguing the move is simply about following a requirement already written into the Constitution. Stitt says, first off, state constitution says it's very clear, very plain language. Every 20 years or so, people shall vote if they want to have a new constitutional convention. I have editorial comments here, but should I keep them to myself?
2: Oh, why? It's been that kind of morning. Let's have editorial comments.
6: No, I mentioned Constitution four or five times
4: there. The Constitution.
6: And I wondered where Nancy Pelosi was.
2: Oh, jeez.
6: Someone that could recognize, can't recognize the Constitution.
4: I thought it was going to be, something insightful about the Constitutional Convention. Nope.

0: taking shots.
1: So I'm not taking shots. I'm just calling it as I see it. Anyway, Stitt says Oklahomans haven't voted on it in 56 years. The Senate President Pro Temp, Lonnie Paxton, he says he's disappointed the governor moved forward without first consulting legislative leaders. Is that Jay Kevin that's moving forward without consulting anybody? Surely not. And the Oklahoma Attorney General's office challenging Stitt's authority. Is that Attorney Gettner Drummond challenging
0: now,
1: the governor?
0: Now look what you've done. You got
1: surely
0: really
1: not. The place. And this is not a bona fide newscast, so therefore I can make these type of comments.
0: Is anything he does a bona fide newscast?
1: If it was a bona fide newscast, I would be prevented from my journalistic training at the state's largest and finest institution of higher learning. That's Oklahoma State, by the way, from making said comments. So.
2: Apparently he got bored back there preparing his news when he couldn't get on the air on time.
1: The city of El Reno says it failed to follow up after denying a permit for a Bitcoin mining operation. Officials believe operating without a license, contributing to a massive water leak that disrupted that city last week. The leak apparently released some 3.8 million gallons of water, forced water restrictions across El Reno. Schools even closed for a couple days. The interim city manager there, Ken Brown, acknowledging the city failed to follow up on the permit for that Athlon blockchain company. It was denied several years ago in 2023. Brown said, simply, we failed. The Gold Dome in Oklahoma City may have a surprise new owner following the sheriff auction in which a man was trying to buy it, not among those submitting bids. This is complicated as all get out. So, you know, the Gold Dome.
0: Follow along. That's what you're saying.
1: Where is it? It's on the
2: Class and Curve, isn't it?
1: Yeah, it's on the Class and Curve. Been there. It's a Main Street was Oklahoma's Main Street Tourism was in there. I think Hello Tourism, they were in there or a portion of it at least for a while. Caleb Hill, though, is confirming that he submitted the winning bid, just over $1 million for the Gold Dome. He declined to comment any further, but Oklahoma City's actually spent the last 2 years negotiating an agreement with another potential buyer, a Tulsa live music promoter, Mike Brown, to provide him with some $3 million in TIF financing. That's tax increment financing assistance. The agreement requires Brown, who's president of Kismet Concerts, to acquire the Gold Dome first before that $3 million is placed in escrow. With so many questions surrounding it, the mayor, that's David Holt, was asked about it. He says he wants to learn more before saying anything. Oil prices climbed about 5% yesterday. West Texas Intermediate rose $4.46, selling at $90.22 per barrel. That's the highest since back in July the 23rd. Natural gas prices also finished up for the day, closing at $2.95, gaining about a penny. The artwork to be showcased on the new Toby Keith Expressway Bridge over I-35 unveiled yesterday morning, during a Turnpike Authority meeting. Two of Keith's children and his wife, Tricia, were present at the meeting. It was revealed the bridge will feature the initials TK on a custom guitar pick, as well as representations of his love for horses. Parts of that expressway, such as the Canadian River Bridge near Newcastle, expected to be completed spring of 28. The entire corridor should be completed by 2033. No jackpot winner in Mega Millions last night. Friday's Mega Millions, some $177 million. Powerball tonight, $146 million for a prize. All the news that is news, what's up in sports?
0: Before we get to that, Mr. Brain Pickett, we did mention, is throwing in some editorial comments about your comments on Pelosi. So I'll let you check in with him on that. Anyways, on to sports. OU could be down to their third string center now on Friday against Texas El Paso. Multiple reports yesterday say backup center Ryan Foje suffered a lower body injury during practice this week that has left his status questionable for the game. Should he be unavailable, Western Kentucky transfer Caleb Netta or true freshman Noah Best will get that start. Mississippi State all-time leading passer Will Rogers has joined Oklahoma State staff as an offensive analyst, according to Cowboys
2: head coach. Will Rogers?
0: Not that Will Rogers. According to Cowboy head coach Eric Morris, Rogers did play under Mike Leach while at Mississippi State, so the two share that connection. The OSSAA released their Week 2 of fall baseball rankings yesterday. In Class B was Rattan at number 1, followed by Canute, Navajo, Wright City, and Arapahoe-Butler for the top 5. Okarchi's at number 13 in the class. In Class B, it's Fort Cobb-Broxton holding the top spot.

0: Watt, Tupelo, Dover, Calumet, and Leedy round out that top five. Drummond sits at number 8, Vaisai's at number 10, and Hammond ranks at number 11 in that poll. Boomer Coaches Show tonight, Z92. We'll check in with Dacey Crockett, a couple of members of the Boomer Band, and close the show with football coach Jacob Schneeberger, as well as a couple of football players as they get ready for Chickasha. Show begins just past 6 o'clock at Long Shots.
1: I had to learn the hard way, and somebody wanted me to pass this along to you.
0: Uh-oh.
1: I'm not going to say who it was, but it's Navajo.
0: Navajo,
1: yeah.
0: Okay.
1: And when I moved to Oklahoma, I called it Navajo as well, but someone day before yesterday said, okay. Hey, tell Junior. And so there you go. Pack the park tomorrow night.
0: That's correct. I'm sure I'll talk about that with the Boomer Band a little bit tomorrow as well, because they have the after Pack the Park against Kingfisher.
1: Yes.
0: Still got
1: big softball game, 5 o'clock. Boomer softball field.
0: Against Kingfisher.
1: Yes. Right.
0: They got the big one last night, by the way, against Elk City, 4-2, so got that done. So now, if they defeat Kingfisher, they are once again sole number one.
1: Pack the park tomorrow night at 5 o'clock. Then that event, does the event take place over at Crystal Beach?
0: 7 o'clock, yes. Okay. Boomer Band will be there, cheerleaders, drinks provided by the Touchdown Club.
1: Are you and I going to be there?
0: I'll be there. Are you going to be there?
1: Well, yeah.
0: Because I go watch the softball game and then go to the park.
1: I got a special invitation.
0: Oh, yeah, you're special.
1: But she's not followed up, so Mary Service may have changed her mind.
0: Maybe.
1: About me being there.
0: Maybe.
1: Did you see the nice story about the young man from over in Enid who passed away, Tom Nelson?
0: I did not.
1: There was an article in the Oklahoma this morning talking about his passion. How he was a voice. I did not know that he was a member of the Oklahoma 8-Man Football Coaches Association Hall of Fame.
0: Oh, really?
1: Yeah. Anyhow, Tom Nelson, longtime play-by-play guy.
0: Yes.
1: Worked for several Enid radio stations and then also for Skortle. Lost his lengthy battle to cancer last Friday. His funeral service is scheduled for Tuesday at 10 o'clock in the morning at First United Methodist Church in Enid. And also, coming up a little bit later on, because there's no easy transition there, the excitement building north of the border for Friday Night Quick Scores. I'll tell you about that. And then also, it's building down south at Sharon Mutual, because we're going to be there the following week.
0: That's correct. Next week.
1: So the next 2 weeks, they're jacked up and ready.
0: By the way, what type of pizza do you guys like? Because our guy Tyler Bates has promised us our choosing of Dave's Pizza up there in South Central.
1: I sent him a note that said, we're just excited to be there. You know,
0: he's promised he's going to take care of us.
1: I know.
0: He reached out. So.
1: Yes, I know. That look.
2: No, it's fine. We'll move forward. And you're correct. We are excited about returning to Coldwater, South Central for South Central and Meade, our feature game presentation, among about 60. This is the first full week of quick scores as far as all the other scores and highlights across Oklahoma, Kansas, and Texas. Cooper's going to be here. That's Mr. Johnson. We need to find a good nickname. I called him Coop. I don't know that he liked that or not. So
1: just don't call him Johnson.
2: So.
1: Howard
2: Johnson is right about Emil Johnson being right.
3: Anyways.
1: You do it for Randolph Scott. K101 Weather is brought to you by
2: Scott.
1: Okay, I wasn't going to do it, but before I go to weather, yesterday, for whatever reason, and I know for what reason, it's him. My phone has picked up on the Blazing Saddles stuff that he does. No kidding. And so showing up on my feed, a picture of Harvey Korman, who, of course, was in Blazing Saddles, and he had the soliloquy, I want rustlers, cutthroats, murderers, bounty hunters, desperados, mugs, pugs, thugs, nitwits, halfwits, dimwits, vipers, snipers, conmen, Indian agents, Mexican bandits, muggers, boogers, bushwhackers, horse swagglers, horse thieves, bull dykes, train robbers, bank robbers, skickers, and Methodists. Oh my goodness. I couldn't believe that showed up on my phone.
3: Breathe. Man. Take a breath.
1: And the best part of it is he got done with that tirade, and Slim Pickens, the character Slim Pickens, looked at him and said, could you repeat that? K101 Weather is brought to you by our good friends over at Vance Auto. 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
3: By the way, I could tell that joke because I am a card-carrying Methodist, so there. It'll be sunny and 102 today in northwest Oklahoma. 100, yes, I know, you want to get
4: a This may up. Come as a surprise to you, but I am a member of the Methodist Church.
3: Is that right?
4: Yes.
3: I did not realize
4: that. I was born
3: that.
4: And reared a Methodist.
3: Well, I knew there was a few things about you that were redeeming. Sunny 102 today, northwest Oklahoma, 100, southwest Kansas, 101. In the panhandle, south wind 10 to 15, gust up to 25. By the way, I was also baptized as a Baptist. So I'm covered both ways, sprinkled and dunked. Thank you. Clear in 75 overnight, 73 in northwest Oklahoma, or 75 in northwest Oklahoma, 73 in southwest Kansas, 73 in the panhandles. Don't shake your head at me like that. Sunny at 102 tomorrow for a top. 71 this morning in Meade, 78 at Ashland, 77 in Protection and Coldwater, 73 this morning over in Derrizet, 74 at Follett. It's 76 this morning at Higgins, 72 down at Canadian, 76 at Arnett, 71 in Slapout, Beavers at 75, 81 at Buffalo, 77 in Fairview, 80 at Alva, it's 79 in Freedom, 78 Watonga, 77 Putnam, 72 in Camargo, 79 in Sealing, and 80 degrees at K101, K101online.com, where it's time now for our Ag News, brought to us by the Bank of Western Oklahoma, with locations in Cordell, Elk City, Gary, Visi, Weatherford, and Woodward. It's where people come first. What?
4: You're just now getting to Ag News?
3: It's where people come first.
4: Management's going to be in here.
3: The Bank of Western Oklahoma. Management was here this morning. I have no idea why it's not playing.
4: See, I told you management was coming.
3: Well, some things are fixed, but not everything. Sean, what do you have for us there, buddy? All right. So they can hear us talking, and sometimes they hear the commercials, but not always. So you just talk amongst yourselves, boys.
4: Well, I was going to mention some of the folks that are making our visit in Coldwater possible this Friday evening, Quick Scores feature game presentation. Among them, and it's Brent, it's the BYO. Is that what it is? The BY Burger and Cafe?
5: Oh, that is correct.
4: And what's the lady's name?
5: Katie Underwood.
4: You know, they make an event. It's called an Avenger. And look at that. I know this is radio, and you're going to have to use the imagination. But that damn thing's a foot tall and about 6 inches wide.
3: Okay, is this like being able to see the arches from Moreland?
6: Sure, yeah.
3: A foot tall hamburger?
5: This is
3: six
5: like,
3: inches wide?
5: What it, like,
3: it's bigger
5: like,
3: than your head.
5: Kind of like the 72
6: I don't know, Michael. I think
5: Texan.
6: CJ's is 2 foot tall and a foot wide.
5: I mean, that's a burger. I mean, that's...
4: And it's called the Avenger.
6: Does sound like a big time burger.
5: Maybe what? Half a beef there.
3: Well, okay. What comes on the Avenger?
4: Apparently,
6: meat.
4: It's 9 quarter-pound patties.
6: Holy smokes!
3: 9 quarter-pounds.
4: And
3: how many pounds
4: would
3: that be?
4: BYO Burger and Cafe. One of those jumping on board the K101 bandwagon.
5: That's correct.
4: For this Friday evening.
5: Yes, sir.
4: Along with, the Bank of Coldwater. Correct me if I'm wrong here. 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We talked about the BY Burger and BYO. What?
6: Snappy Stop.
3: Or Snappy.
4: Oh. Venture Foods.
3: Chop Chop.
4: Apex Auto Sales. On-site service. That's Jeff and Chelsea Blundell. Did I get that right?
5: Correct.
4: Those are among those making our broadcast possible here in Coldwater, South Central.
5: Yes.
4: You're going to play. Are we going to play games again?
5: That's the plan.
4: The Quick Score Cruiser's going.
7: 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October's down $1.62, $3.15, $3.40. October hogs down 2 cents, $83.65. We'll check all the grains in just a moment.
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0: 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Oklahoma hard red winter wheat mostly 5.5 cents higher yesterday. Davis 735¾, El Dorado 750¾, Hobart 760¾, Keys and Clinton 765¼, Weatherford 765¾, and Frederick 770¼, Buffalo, El Reno, and Manchester 770¾. Hooker, Alpha, Banner, Gary, Okarchi, O'Keene, Ponca City, and Watonga 775¾. Perry, Stillwater, and Temple 780¾, Cherokee and Lawton 790¼ cents. And Kansas City wheat, September up 5.5, 825¾, December up 7.25, 845¼. Chicago wheat, December up 8.5, 782½, March up 9.25, 797½ cents. December corn up 8.25, 546. March was up 8 cents at 560¼. November soybeans up 29¾, 1317¾. On the grain live trade this morning, Kansas City wheat, December's down 17 cents, 828¼. March down 17 cents, 841½. Chicago wheat, September down 12¾, 751¼. December down 15½, 767. September corn down 6 cents, 515½. December is down 9 cents, 737. November soybeans down 15 cents at 1302¾.
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6: K101, K101online.com. It is a, it's wild, it's woolly. It, you know, it's September 2nd, so I guess it's supposed to be crazy. Thank you for dropping by and saying hello. We'll do another high of triple digits today. There you go. That's all you need to know about the weather.
7: No, you're right. I was looking at the new public address announcer, the voice of the Bearcats.
8: And from what we understand, you have some objections.
7: Well, his name is Scott McAllister. I'm sure he's a wonderful public address announcer. He comes to Moreland with previous experience behind the microphone, including two seasons football play-by-play for Collinsville. He also brings experience as a DJ. Hire him.
8: There we go.
7: An MC, where he learned to engage a crowd, keep an event moving, and create a fun atmosphere.
6: Well, we really need to bring him in here.
7: But apparently, he doesn't have any Bearcat gear because he's pictured as the new public address announcer with an OU shirt on. He's a Sooner.
8: So, therefore, CJ's objection.
9: Maybe he picked it up at the secondhand store for a dime or something.
7: And we like OU people.
8: You maybe not.
7: As long as they know their place.
8: Jeez. So.
6: Well, I'm glad you got to that because I was going to mention him, so thank you for taking care of that.
9: Did he mention the news this morning?
7: Congratulations to Scott. We'll have to should be able to schedule the Quick Score soiree at Interline Field at some point, and we can listen firsthand to the voice of the Bearcats.
6: So you were saying quickly, because we're running behind, it's a truncated version this morning because of the delay getting on the air. But you were talking about all of our great additional sponsors that we have added to the Quick Scores from up at South Central coming up on Friday evening.
9: That is correct.
6: And now are all of them from the Protection Coldwater area? Do we have some Mead folks that are a part of this as well?
9: We are still working on that.
6: I see.
9: But everybody I've talked to is from the Coldwater area.
6: I see. Okay. Yes. All right. But you may be calling on the Mead folks as well.
9: I've got communication still out there waiting to hear from some people.
6: Communication. So some of those sponsors, CJ, because you have the quintessential list there, apparently.
7: That's correct.
9: That's your cue. Well, that's your cue.
6: Wow. I say that boy's about as sharp as a bowling ball.
9: Yeah, I've given you the list. It's not in front of me, so.
7: You mean the Bank of Coldwater, United Country Red Hills Realty and Auction, CMS Electric, Snappy Stop, the BYO Burger. What's that stand for? Bring your own burger? BYO. What's that stand for?
9: I'll have to ask.
7: Well, we've got
6: Well, no, it's not to bring your own burger because nobody's walking around with a foot-tall burger that's 6 inches wide.
7: Well, it's called the Avenger.
6: The Avenger.
9: I brought my own beef. Will you cook it?
6: It's not imported. It's from this here country.
7: And
9: go on, carry on.
7: 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So anyway.

0: We look forward to seeing a bunch of those folks there in Coldwater, South Central, for the big matchup with Meade, among all the other scores and highlights across Oklahoma, Kansas, and Texas. Technically, it's week two of Friday Night Quick Scores when you don't factor in that 0 week thing.
1: Way to not confuse everybody. Good job.
2: Well, it's week one of Kansas. This is a great event. People are looking forward to having us there. Tyler Bates reaching out to us. We appreciate him. Yeah, he is. He's jacked up. He'll get everybody ready to go.
3: We'll have a talk with the sales guy and the talent that is not the sales guy and get some of those people on air and get a list of...
2: Oh, there's an idea.
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4: ABC News, I'm Sherry Preston. More attacks in the Middle East. Iran firing at U.S. allies around the Gulf overnight after fresh attacks by the U.S. on Iran. Here's ABC's Dave Packer.
5: On social media, the president confirmed the new U.S. strikes near the Strait of Hormuz were retaliation to Iran's, quote, failed attempt at adding sea mines. And because of Iran's strikes on a U.S. military base in Jordan over the weekend.
4: The attacks driving up oil prices. Brent crude back above $95 a barrel right now. Oil giant Chevron confirming it will expand operations in Venezuela as a part of President Trump's deal to expand the country's oil industry. Death toll in Nepal after the flash flooding there. Now more than 1,100 people, 75 Americans among the nearly 4,000 still missing. The jury in the Massachusetts woman charged with murdering her three young children, Lindsay Clancy, due back for more deliberations today after they told the judge they could not reach a verdict yesterday. This is ABC News.
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0: From the 101 News Center, fair skies, 79 degrees now this morning. More of the same weather-wise, sunny and hot, 102 for a high, 75 overnight, 102 again tomorrow, much of the same the rest of the week, for that matter, into next week. Highs just above 100, overnight lows dropping back into the middle 70s. Mid to upper 70s, around 80 this morning. Temperatures last hour are ranging from 73 in Camargo to 82 in Buffalo. Most above 100 air temperatures again yesterday, 99 in Arnett to 104 for Edom, Alvin, Fairview, reached 100 in Woodward. Forecasters do say those hot, mostly dry conditions will continue, along with fire weather concerns. That upper ridge over the southern plains, so right on through the weekend into next week, that hot, humid, dry weather will continue. Second death now has been reported, the aftermath of that devastating wildfire southwestern Oklahoma. The Railroad South Fire scorched more than 500 acres between the communities of Cache and Indiahoma there in Comanche County, claimed the life of a member of the Comanche Nation identified as Vandal Nowney. The disabled veteran died when flames reached his home just outside Indiahoma. Monday, it was reported that officer with the Fish Wildlife Service, David Taylor, died. 38-year-old had been assigned to nearby Wichita Mountains Refuge, trying to help residents evacuate. Currently, flags are at half staff right on through Friday to honor Taylor. Oklahoma's Governor Kevin Stitt says state residents deserve a chance to decide whether to revisit the state's governing document for the first time in about 50 years. Governor Stitt defending his decision to place a constitutional amendment, or a convention question rather, before Oklahoma voters, arguing the move simply following a requirement already in the Constitution. he says. State residents haven't voted on it in 56 years. Senate President Pro Temp Lonnie Paxton says he's disappointed STIT moved forward without first consulting legislative leaders, and the Attorney General's office also challenged STIT's authority to place a convention.

0: question on the ballot through an executive order. The city of El Reno says it did fail to follow up after denying a permit for a Bitcoin mining operation. Officials believe it was operating without a license, actually contributing to a massive water leak that disrupted the city last week. The leaks believed to have released about 3.8 million gallons of water and forced water restrictions across El Reno. Schools were closed for a couple of days. The interim city manager, Ken Brown, acknowledged the city failed to follow up after the permit on the Bitcoin manufacturing company, Athlon Blockchain, was denied several years ago. Brown simply said, "We failed." The Gold Dome in Oklahoma City may have a surprise owner following a sheriff's auction yesterday, which the man was trying to buy it, not among those submitting bids. Caleb Hill confirming yesterday he did submit the winning bid of just over $1.1 million for the Gold Dome. Hill declined to comment further about the bid or his plans. Oklahoma City, though, spent the last 2 years negotiating an agreement with a potential buyer, Tulsa live music promoter Mike Brown, to provide him with a $3 million tax increment financing assistance plan. With such questions unresolved, yesterday afternoon, City Hall, the mayor, David Holt, said they want to learn more before they make any comments. Oil prices climbing about 5% yesterday. West Texas Intermediate rose $4.46 to settle at $90.22 per barrel. That's the highest since July the 23rd. Natural gas prices also finished up for the day, closing at $2.95, gained a penny. The artwork to be showcased on the Toby Keith Expressway Bridge over I-35 unveiled yesterday during a Turnpike Authority meeting. Two of Keith's children, his wife Tricia, were present at the meeting. It was revealed the bridge will feature the initials TK on a custom guitar pick, as well as representations of his love for horses. Parts of the expressway, such as the Canadian River Bridge near Newcastle, are expected to be completed by the spring of 2028. The entire corridor should be completed by 2033. No jackpot winner in Mega Millions last night. Friday's Mega Millions, about $177 million. Powerball tonight, a $146 million prize. Sports is next in the home of Friday Night Quick Scores. 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
2: OU could be down to their third-string center Friday night against Texas El Paso as multiple reports say backup center Ryan Foje suffered a lower body injury during practice this week, which now left his status questionable for the game. Should Foje be unavailable, Western Kentucky transfer Caleb Netta or true freshman Noah Best will get the start at the position. Mississippi State all-time leading passer Will Rogers has joined Oklahoma State's staff as an offensive analyst, according to Cowboys head coach Eric Morris. Rogers played under Mike Leach while at Mississippi State. The USSAA released their Week 2 fall baseball rankings yesterday. In Class B, it's Rattan at number 1, followed by Canute, Navajo, Wright City, and Arapahoe-Butler for the top 5. Okarchee sits at number 13. In Class B, it's Fort Cobb-Braxton at number 1, followed by Tupelo, Dover, Calumet, and Leedy to round out that top 5. Drummond sits at number 8, Visalia is at number 10, and Hammond ranks at number 11 in the poll. Boomer Coaches Show tonight on Z92. We'll check in with Daisy Crockett and a couple of members of the Boomer Band and close the show with the football guys, head coach Jacob Snaberger, and a few players as they get ready for Chickasha. Show begins just past 6 o'clock. That's all you get your weather news and sports with your 7 o'clock report on K101.
3: Big win last night for the Woodward Boomer softball squad.
2: Over Elk City, 4-2, pushing them now to 5-1 in district play. So, and take down Kingfisher on Thursday at home. Tomorrow, they will

0: sit atop the standings by themselves.
1: Pack the park tomorrow night starting at 5, right? First pitch.
0: That's what they tell us.
1: All right. And then after that, the event over at the Van Shell at Crystal Beach Park. Is that correct?
0: 7 o'clock for that.
1: Okay.
0: So
1: a big Boomer night coming up.
0: You going to be there?
1: Yes.
0: Okay.
1: I said I was.
2: Okay.
1: And well, I say that, but again, Mary's service never did follow up.
3: Well, you've got the invite. Don't blame Mary.
1: Well, I know, but you know, maybe after my poor performance Thursday night, she may have said, no, I don't want him a part of my Lay It on Chickasha event. So, no.
3: Maybe.
1: Protection and Cold Water and Mead, all of them being a part of our big broadcast coming up on Friday night Quick Scores. We'll talk about that in a moment, but I don't want to give short shrift to our friends down at Sharon Mutual. Okay,
4: because short what?
0: Short shrift.
1: Okay. Short shrift. Because we're going to be there on Friday night, September 11th. I'm not trying to look too far into the future. I'm simply mentioning the fact that it's their 50th. Anniversary of football at Sharon Mutual.
0: Yeah. Okay.
1: And they are going all out. And why I'm talking about it this week, and we'll continue next week, but they've got T-shirts. They've got special T-shirts. You see this? You see those special T-shirts thing? Huh? Yeah. Those are nice. Those are good-looking T-shirts. I'm going to describe them to you, the listening audience.
3: Michael just showed his phone to CJ. CJ peered in. And looked.
1: He walked right into it, didn't he?
3: He did.
1: Anyhow, these are great-looking shirts. Sharon Mutual, jeez. 50 years of Trojan football, 1976 to 2026. Homecoming 2026. So you want to place your order now so you can have those on Friday night, September
4: 11th. Coach Rowe going to be there. Jack going to be there.
1: Jack will be there. My gosh, they have got more stuff. They got a homecoming parade that will take place starting at 1 in Sharon that day.
4: Will the Quick Score Cruiser be in the parade?
1: Well, have you got that set up,
0: CJ?
1: What's he say about asking questions?
2: Yeah. Okay. Typically, at a good radio station, it would be the sales guy that handles that.
0: Well, we get on it.
2: Sales boy. Don't call me sales boy.
4: I think we should put Jack in the Quick Score Cruiser.
3: Oh, there's an idea.
1: Great idea.
3: There you go.
1: They're going to have an alumni meal, alumni reception. So, again, that's coming up on the 11th. We'll talk more about it next week. But I wanted to, if you folks want your T-shirts for that big event, you need to get them ordered this week. All right. So that's why I mentioned that. Need to get those ordered this week. We're going to be at South Central coming up on Friday night this week, as they will entertain Mead, and we're looking forward to that. Our good friend Tyler Bates is ready to roll out the red carpet for us.
3: Sounds like we're looking forward
1: to that.
3: He's got plans. Yeah.
1: Now, is Coach Valerius, is he still up there?
0: He's Coach Bates replaced Coach Valerius.
4: Right.
1: Right.
0: Because he went to, what was it, Tech?
4: I think he went to a tech center in Ponca City, if I'm not mistaken.
1: Oh, he did? Okay. Yeah. I thought maybe he just moved up in the administrative ranks, okay.
4: Well, he's already the principal.
0: Yes.
1: Well, I know. I mean, when you move up, you become like the superintendent.
0: No.
1: Good Lord, I tell you what. This leads me to the next thing here.
0: Some of those comments from yesterday's branding post.
1: Yesterday we took a picture of you branding CJ.
0: Yes.
1: And Sheila Joplin-Roland wrote, CJ looks irritated to have to put up with the shenanigans.
0: She could have just stopped that at CJ looks irritated. Because that's the cost of food.
1: And then Scott Grunwald wrote, the only brand he would accept. OSU.
4: Cowboys.
3: There you go.
4: We haven't heard from Scott in quite some time. Scott moved to Oklahoma City. The Grunwald kiddos.
2: He was back for the reunion here. Was that during Classic Bowl week?
4: The only time, quite honestly, I would usually see Scott once he left Woodward. He ran in the Remember the 10 run there at Oklahoma State.
1: Played a lot of softball with Grunwald.
4: Married a big shot superintendent down there. Good dude.
2: Is that how you move up in administration? So. Just marry him?
1: Well, apparently so, unless you're Bud Valerius, and then you go to, work at a tech center, career tech center in Ponca City. My gosh, you guys are so bad. And then Shauna Norton Hatfield wrote, best morning show ever. I smile every morning, regardless of how tired I am. The shenanigans for all wins. Love it, especially when CJ comes in feeling spicier than normal.
2: Spicier than normal.
4: Well, thank you for those
2: kind words.
1: So
2: kind
1: words. He not only gets cake and cookies.
2: But
1: he's spicy.
2: Spicy.
4: And keep it up. There'll be more cookies today.
2: Hey, can we put in a request?
1: I drove by there yesterday. I went down Main Street.
4: 11th Main Place Mall.
1: Yeah, I drove that way to the house.

0: We forgot to pay a visit, Michael.
1: And I thought to myself, if I had a little more time here at lunch, I would whip in there and take my beating with the rolling pin. But I want to make sure that I've got you with me.
0: Yes, and I've got to take a cowboy.
1: And Cowboy Cook, too. I think all three of us need to go in.
2: My money's still on Kelly.
1: Well, we know that.
0: Yeah, we weren't saying that we'd get the upper hand on her. We were just going to accept our
2: punishment. You know, we just got electronically the Fairview Republican.
1: It is Wednesday.
2: They've dedicated a bunch of, at least a big fancy new hangar over there.
0: Do they paint it the right colors?
1: I think we talked about that on the show last week.
2: There's Janae Barnard. Oh, there's George. He's at one end holding the ribbon. And a ton of other Fairview big shots.
1: This is what TV is like, except we don't have pictures. He says TV is radio with pictures. So we're just the opposite. We're TV without pictures.
2: Well, Fairview officials gathered last Thursday to celebrate the completion of three hangars. Fairview Regional Airport, 3,600 square feet of space. Bearhawk aircraft. We talked about that Friday night on Quick Scores about Bearhawk, and we're going to get those folks over here. We're going to get the cruiser folks over here. I say the cruisers. That's the restaurant there at in the old bowling alley. Not the old bowling alley, but the bowling alley building there in Fairview, associated with Bros Construction. Great story of how they made their way from their Southwest Kansas people originally, and they went to Boston area for a while, but most of them are back now.
1: Boston.
2: Certainly glad they are. Great story there. We're going to get them come help us with a morning show.
3: Sales guy will work on that.
2: So
1: I would take anybody who could help us on this show.
2: A trophy's returning home after 100 years. A piece of Cleo Springs basketball history will soon return during a special assembly. The Alling Public Schools will welcome community members to the gym on Tuesday, October the 6th. Now, that's a cool deal. It is actually the trophy from the girls' 1925 state basketball championship season. I don't know where the crazy thing's been for 100 years, but we'll learn about that.
1: And finally, he said something that was accurate. 100 years, a little over 100 years, actually.
2: Ames Day is set for September the 12th. The Orion Baptist Church, they're between Fairview and Chester. They're celebrating. They did already celebrate 126 years of saving souls. They're out on Highway 60.
3: Saving souls.
2: The celebration began. Well, there used to be the Orion Store, and there used to be a rock shop there. It was famous. It was a historical.
3: Hey, there's a rock shop in Winoka.
2: The celebration began with a breakfast fellowship, so on and so forth. Anyway, bowling. Oh, here's one for Junior.
0: Hey,
2: bowling leagues, cruisers, dining, and bowling preparing to launch two new bowling leagues.
0: Oh boy!
2: Following strong interest from the community. A women's league on Wednesdays, you might be able to compete there, and a co-ed league.
1: Wow.
2: A co-ed league.
1: You and Nancy Pelosi are underneath his wrath today.
2: Organizers hope to receive at least 20 commitments for each. Well, that's cool. And they have just done yeoman's work. The burn ban was extended another 7 days, as it has been many locations across Oklahoma, Kansas, and Texas. The Major County Fair opens on the 10th of September. There's the big picture. You know, they take a picture of a landmark.
1: Where's the big picture?
2: Well, I know where it is, but I can't say because it would give it away. Oh,
0: you don't want to spoil it.
2: Okay. So be the first person to come to our office at 112 North Main in Fairview to identify where the item picture was taken, and you'll receive two free movie tickets to the Royal Theater. If you drive by 218 South Main, you'll be close. Congratulations.
0: Sales guy's cruising for a bruising, man. I'm telling you.
1: Rolling pins unite.
0: That's a great bowling team.
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2: You know, he's been here 6 months and he finally comes up with something funny.
1: Wow. My goodness. Wow. You guys, the two of you are not old enough to remember The Gong Show, but there was a TV program where if something was really bad, something like that would occur. I'm thinking that we need to have a gong, and every time he is derisive to our good

0: friend down there at
1: the
0: Woodward.
1: He's gonna get the bells.
0: Oh, you know.
2: Oh my gosh.
3: Jeez.
0: Every time he's derisive to the Woodward News or any other news publication,
2: hello,
0: and then
2: tourism.
0: Starts reading word from word from the Republican, written Republican, Democratic, whatever he says about that newspaper over in Fairview, we need to have that sound effect.
1: For as much as he claims he likes Sheila, I never hear anything.
4: It's
1: about
4: the Fairview
1: Woodward
4: Republican.
1: News.
4: No. Yeah. Published by major counties, only two Democrats.
0: He takes stories for the Woodward News, but he does not give credit.
1: Does give credit.
4: Oh, that's false. That's not true.
1: We can play the tapes.
0: Play the tapes.
1: Well, you know what else came out this morning?
2: The Woodward News. We got tapes.
0: Yeah. Okay. On a much different note, September is Pediatric Cancer Awareness Month, making today's check presentation meaningful by the Woodward Elks yesterday.
4: Did you guys see that?
1: I did.
4: Good for them.
0: $40,233.48 to the family of, and I never say her name correctly, Anelia, is that right? Roca, the Golden Circle of Champion recipient, courage, strength that she's shown throughout her fight with cancer. The entire rodeo family gets behind her, proud to stand alongside Sergio, Stephanie, and their family. Keep fighting, young lady, and the Elks Rodeo and all of us will be cheering you on every single step of the way.
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0: 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who do weather coverage and the National Weather Service believing that in the middle part of the month, the heat dome will begin to move to the east, and if that occurs, tropical moisture that is out in the Gulf of, or the Pacific, actually, will then catch in with that movement to the east, and we'll get rainfall.
2: Is that the Gulf of America?
0: No, America. It is not.
4: It is the Gulf
0: it's
4: of America.
0: It's the Pacific that I'm talking
2: about. Oh, you're okay.
0: That's where the moisture is coming.
2: Well, you
0: got to
2: be a little bit
0: from.
2: More specific.
0: I got a list. You didn't hear
2: you
0: it.
2: You just said you the Gulf.
0: This cowboy hat is your, that cowboy hat of yours was a little. It's the Gulf of Baja, actually. That cowboy hat of yours is a little bit too tight there. So anyhow, that's middle of the month, we're hoping for that.
1: We've heard that one before.
0: I know we have for the last,
4: the last keep, 30 they, days.
2: They, I'm going to keep it PG.
1: Yeah, I'll believe it when
0: they,
1: I see it.
0: They keep moving the line. But in the month of September, we will lose about an hour of daylight per day from the first to the end of the month. Shorter days, less sunlight, has to be cooler weather, right?
2: Does that mean the time's going to fall back here?
0: Well, that happens on Sunday, November 1st, actually.
2: Oh, man, November.
0: We will fall back.
2: Okay.
0: And it'll be dark at 6 o'clock, and you'll be lamenting that fact.
4: Have you kids talked about the Gage Fire Association Labor Day fun day?
1: I don't think we have. Hit us with
4: the Gage Fire Association. Now, this Saturday, that'd be September the 5th, right?
0: Yes.
4: For a fun-filled day at the Gage Fire Station on North Main Street to help raise money to build a new fire station for the Gage Fire Department. Events for the day include a poker run starting at the fire station, Main Street, going around the county, Shattuck, Arnett, Harmon, Fargo fire stations, the stops ending back at the Gage Fire Station. 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Prizes for the best car, fireman's pick. Kids game, entertainment, afternoon, judging of the prizes, announced before dinner. Vendors along Main Street. This is a big deal, guys. Cornhole tournament, registration at 1 o'clock. There'll be a pulled pork dinner, potato salad, baked potatoes served by your local fireman, and we'll wrap that rascal up with a street dance, live music, Brian Cunningham Band from 7 to 11 on the north side of the fire station, Abate 69, Northwest Oklahoma, one of those organizers there. But it's the Gage Fire Association Labor Day fun day, if you will, raising money for new fire station. Great, should be a great event and a great cause as well. So we would encourage you to take part in that. As we continue to go through our notes here.
0: While you're doing that, I've been asked to remind all that the Woodward County EMS blood drive that was scheduled for today, Fangs Just Want to Have Fun, that blood drive schedule will take place from 10 to 3, but they have moved it to inside the EMS classroom. So that is 10 to 3, walk-ins welcome, Woodward EMS classroom, 10 to 3 today. Fangs Just Want to Have Fun.
4: Now, that's just down the street from us then?
0: I believe it is.
4: EMS?
0: Yeah. Yeah.
4: Off on the other side of the high school.
2: Do we need to put them on
3: notice?
2: Just
3: keep that.
0: Huh? Who put who on notice?
2: The EMS.
0: No, they're well aware of it. They passed the note along to me. So, yeah, they. But they. Well, I tell you what.
1: Those two, I tell you.
2: I meant the big guy over here. I mean, you know.
0: What big guy?
2: Never mind. Just. Let it go.
0: Okay.
1: He had one shining moment, and now we're just
2: It's all downhill after that.
0: Yeah, well, it is Wednesday, middle of the work week, hump day. It's all downhill from here. So there you go.
4: And that means the Vance kiddos are here, guys and gals.
0: Yeah, they'll be here
4: Wayne's
0: shortly.
4: Here. Kaylee's here.
0: Yeah. What? Oh, and Cody has joined us.
2: Cody, my boy, how are you?
4: Listen to this over there.
0: Cody, do you actually know, really, in person, up close, our cowboy cook? Do you know him by chance?
7: No, I do not.
0: All right.
1: I wouldn't claim a beater, Cody.
2: God bless you. God bless America.
0: America. All right. So, Cody, it's been a morning this morning. We had technical difficulties. Didn't get on the air until about, I don't know, what time was it, fellas? About 6:20 or so we finally got on the air?
1: Yeah, 6:30. Yeah.
0: So it's they've been trying to catch up with all their fun and jocularity that they like to pass along on a regular basis. What's on your mind this morning?
7: Well, I'll get you a better one for Friday, but I got this one yesterday.
0: Okay.
7: An old man called his son and said,

0: both coming for Christmas, and they are paying their own airfare.
1: Solid.
2: That's nice. That probably has happened in real life once or twice as well.
0: Yes, I bet it has.
2: Cody, what's going on in South Central Kansas this morning? Anything?
0: Oh, just working.
2: All right.
3: He's a working man.
2: He is a working man. Cody, we always appreciate your phone call. Look forward to hearing from you every day. Have a good Wednesday.
0: You guys, good luck with each other.
2: Well, we appreciate that. Thank you so much. Hear no evil, speak no evil, and see no evil on the way with the Vance Auto Group folks. We look forward to that. There was a news story that CJ failed to get to.
3: Oh, boy.
2: See this? Well, there's a problem down there at the local police station.
3: Oh, really?
2: Yeah, uh-huh. Yeah, big problems. Apparently a toilet was stolen from the local police station.
3: Uh-huh.
2: We've checked with authorities, and now apparently police have nothing to go on.
3: Oh no. Don't you hate a farm boy when you got nothing to go on?
2: Farm boy, good morning. How are you?
4: Hey, what's going on, fellas?
2: Oh, I tell you, it has been one of those days. We had some technical issues, didn't get on the air until about 20 minutes after 6. Since then, it has been, the relationship between Cowboy Cook and CJ continues to deteriorate. And I think probably before all is said and done, we're going to have a fundraiser to where we raise money for somebody or something. It will sell out, and we'll let them put on boxing gloves and duke it out.
3: There you go.
4: All right.
2: Cage
4: match, maybe?
2: Well, a cage match would be good. I mean, you know, Cowboy Cook's younger, shorter in stature, but CJ still has that long reach. He's got that length on him. So, I mean, he may be able to pepper Cowboy Cook in the noggin with those little left jabs.
3: Plus, he's got that old man strength and rage when he wants to tap into it.
2: Well, he's got the rage, all right, that's for sure. There's no doubt about that.
4: Well,
5: baseball bat works.
3: He said, I ain't playing fair, by God.
2: Wow. Well, Cowboy Cook, there you go. Bring your suit of armor for that big event. So, how are things going with you, Farm Boy?
4: Pretty good. Pretty good. Not too bad. We're just kind of hanging today.
2: Well, I'm just going to let that go with this morning's crowd and say, what's going on in your world today?
4: All right. Whatever. Okay. Well, farmer sentiment improved for the second month in a row with the Purdue University CME Group Ag Economy Barometer Index. It increased from 126 points this past July to 135 points in August. Both sub-indices also increased. However, the index of current conditions rose by just 1 point, while the index of future expectations was up by about 11 points. For the first time since June 2025, a higher proportion of respondents expect their operation to be better off financially than worse a year from now. Optimism regarding export prospects over the next 5 years also improved, reaching an index value of 140. That's the highest since last December. Higher input costs, chosen by 45% of the respondents, remain the biggest concern. Now, the August barometer survey was conducted among 402 farmers across the country from August 10th to 14th. The Farm Financial Performance Index was up from 90 at the start of the year to 103 in August, reflecting greater optimism among respondents about their financial prospects over the next 12 months. Despite this increase, the Farm Capital Investment Index was down 5 points to 45. And that's what's going on in ag today, guys.
2: All right, Farm Boy, just a quick question for you. Do you ever frequent Lake Hefner there in the Oklahoma City metro area?
4: Well, actually, I only live a few blocks.
2: Okay.
4: So,
2: So the answer to that, okay.
4: Like I get in it or on it, but they've got little nice walking paths around there.
2: Right. Well, I mentioned that because apparently yesterday a man whose toupee went missing, they were looking for it yesterday there at Lake Hefner. They tell me they were combing the beach.
4: Ah.
2: All right. So I did my best, Farm Boy. Have a great Wednesday.
4: You know, the good part is that sometimes your best can only get better.
2: And that's why we have you. Farm Boy, take care. We'll see you on Thursday. Thank you. K101 Weather is brought to you by our good friends at Bar W Bar Truck.

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0: Plenty of sunshine on tap today for the listening area. 102 in northwest Oklahoma, 100 in southwest Kansas, 101 in the panhandles. Wind from the south at about 10 to 15, gusts up to 20 miles an hour. Clear overnight, 75 in northwest Oklahoma, 73 in southwest Kansas, and in the panhandles. And then tomorrow we do it all over again. Sunny, 102 northwest Oklahoma, and in the panhandles, 100 in southwest Kansas. 71 this morning at Meade, 79 at Ashland, 75 at Coldwater Protections at 74. It's 70 this morning in Higgins, 72 over at Derezet, 73 degrees on the thermometer at Follett, 71 down at Canadian, 76 this morning in Arnett, 68 showing on the thermometer at Slapout. They've got 73 at Beaver, 80 at Buffalo, 78 in Cherokee, 79 in Alvis, 79 at Freedom. It's 76 in Fairview, 79 ceiling, 71 the cool spot at Camargo, 79 degrees at K101, K101online.com. It's Wednesday, middle of the work week, hump day. It's all downhill from here. 7:35, it must mean it's time for our friends from Vance Auto. And we used to say the boys from Vance Auto, but that has changed in the last couple of weeks.
2: It up considerably.
0: Yeah. And we need all the help we can get. So good morning.
3: Morning.
4: Morning.
2: Well, that sounded good. Look at that.
0: Morning. Yeah, that was morning, fantastic. Morning. You guys, did you practice that before you got here?
4: I've been practicing a lot.
0: Yeah. Wayne, you were oddly silent during that.
5: I spoke. I just didn't yodel.
0: Well, we're glad of that. So how are we this morning?
5: Good.
4: Doing pretty good.
2: It's a new month, guys, obviously, September the 2nd, and there were great incentives last month, and you're telling me that those have been extended or continued. Kelly, what do you got?
4: Yeah, we carried it on to this month, so you still have a chance to come out and get you, like, the brand-new Ram. So we're still running those great incentives. I mean, you can basically get a new Ram for a steal.
2: And that's based on a percentage off of what MSRP, mm-hmm. depending on the trim level, I guess,
4: yeah,
2: or something.
4: Depending on the trim level.
2: 12 to 15%, somewhere in that range. And I don't want to misspeak here, like I always do.
6: No, you're correct, yeah.
4: Yeah.
6: Depending on the trim level, the higher the trim level, the more percentage
2: okay.
6: off.
2: Yeah.
6: So.
2: Okay. But when you take 15%, that's a chunk of cash, guys.
6: Oh, yeah.
4: Hell,
6: gals.
4: Yeah.
6: Yeah, some cases, $20,000 off.
2: So. Wow.
6: Yeah. Yeah, we're really helping out.
2: Can you cipher that high, Wayne, when you get into that gazentas?
5: I forgot my gazentas a long time ago.
0: Two gazenta, four, two times.
5: Selection. That's what I heard.
6: Matt didn't lie.
5: Second grade teacher told me.
2: Selection still pretty good. I know it looked for a while like the inventory was down, and there were just some factory recalls that you run them through the shop, and they were still there. They just weren't out where everybody could see.
6: Absolutely.
2: Them, so.
6: Yeah, we had them back in the back getting fixed. So they're all being completed now. It's just a simple little software update that they wanted to roll out. So. We're getting that deal done, and then they'll be out there for sale. And 3-quarter tons and 1 tons as well have percentages off of them. Mm-hmm. I know Wayne's got a bunch of customers on those, so we're going to find a way to sell them.
2: And let's not forget the General Motors side, the GM side, with the Chevrolet and GMC trucks, the Sierras and Silverados.
6: Yeah, they came out with some really good rebates yesterday, extended some of the ones they had. You're talking about, you know, SLTs and Denalis up to $7,500 off just in factory money. So, and they're not including the Vance discount.
5: They forgot to tell me that.
6: Yeah, yesterday we had our factory calls, so we got to get on there and hear from the factory. They told us all the good stuff they're doing this month.
2: Did you miss a meeting, Wayne, or something?
5: Evidently. Huh?
0: So it is getting down to the stretch, though. I mean, the 27 models will start arriving before long.
6: Yeah, you know, GMC and Chevy, they have a whole redesign for their half-ton pickup this year, so we're excited to see what that looks like. Hopefully we'll get one here pretty soon. Yeah, 27 models are definitely on their way out, so that means they're going to start getting rid of 26s. Mm-hmm. So you'll see a lot more incentives coming out this month and maybe into the next.
5: Yeah, we've got

0: 7 model, 27 models in our GM's at now. Mm-hmm.
1: Really?
2: Mm-hmm. We got plenty of Trax. If you're in the market for a Trax,
3: now tell us about a Trax. Who's your Trax buyer? Who would want to have a Trax? I mean that positively, but who's your buyer for a Trax?
0: College kids.
2: Yeah. Okay. It's a great. It would be like a great first car for someone.
0: These things are under $30,000, and they are nice.
3: Great fuel economy. Mm-hmm. I guess safe car. Yep. So
4: lots of room. Yeah.
2: Now, good cars. They do have quite a bit of room in them.
4: Yeah, you got a lot of bang for your buck right there. Mm-hmm.
2: They're pretty popular.
3: And that's a Chevrolet.
4: That's
3: a Chevrolet brand. Yep. Okay.
5: And they've come out with some different colors for those as well. Am I right about that?
2: Yes.
5: Okay.
2: They've got, what is that, the sandstone?
4: White sands, yeah.
2: White sands, yeah.
5: Okay. And I've seen one run around town that you guys sold. It's kind of a blue, mm-hmm. a different colored blue.
2: Yeah, that one's a, I can't remember what the color, what that's called, but there's actually quite a few of them in there.
4: What'd you say?
2: It's got a fancy name to it, Wayne.
4: What'd you say?
3: Yeah, Wayne, get with the program.
0: It don't matter what they call it, the sucker's blue.
2: It is blue.
3: You ever wonder who names those colors? They pay somebody, they send them up in a corner office there, and
2: they have a great time naming those.
3: Wherever, and say, find a name this color. You know?
4: Somebody's getting $250,000 a year to name them. We had a debate the other day on how to spell gray.
2: How do you spell gray?
5: G-R-A-Y.
0: Either way is, I promise you, either way is acceptable.
5: You're an old school teacher.
0: You could spell it E-Y or A-Y, and either one is acceptable.
5: Okay.
3: Well, he has spoken. Wayne has spoken.
5: He's put down the gauntlet.
3: Let it be said, let it be written.
4: Either I'm an E-Y guy.
0: Okay. I had a Dad Bless a junior high English teacher tell me that. That's the only thing I can still remember.
3: That either's appropriate.
5: Okay.
4: Yeah, I'm an EY guy.
5: And I guess you probably have great cars out there.
0: We do. It's silver and white and black. And tan, that whatever they call that, we'll go, it's tan, dude.
3: Dodge builds a gray, I know that probably other vehicles as well, but they're Ram, and it's kind of a pewter gray or slate gray, and I don't know what you call it, I don't know what the fancy name for it is, but boy, that is good looking.
0: It wow. is.
4: Yeah, they have some great colors.
2: Yeah.
4: Yeah.
0: I had a guy from Kansas City. We had it was on our GM side that's the only color he wanted. We had the only one like, so he zipped right down there and bought it.
5: From Kansas City.
0: Kansas City, Kansas.
5: Yeah. Okay. All right.
2: And we do have a new Ram TRX coming.
4: Yeah, we do.
3: Now, what's that?
4: That's the big souped up lifted truck, kind of like a Raptor but better, because it has a V8. Raptors are great trucks, but the TRX I think's got it beat.
2: This thing looks mean.
3: Do you need a stepladder to get in them? Or
4: some of them come with power running boards, but you might if you're as short as I am, probably
2: step or step ladder. Get a running start
4: at it. Yeah, get a running jump in there. But yeah, we're excited to have one in there.
5: We're excited. What about financing?
0: They got some. We do that. It amazes me. I mean, I've worked other places. It amazes me what our financing department can get done. So don't prejudge what you can and can't do. Come see us, and we'll take care of that.
5: So to speed up the process of buying a car, because a lot of times you hear people talk about, well, I don't have all day to buy a vehicle.
4: Mm-hmm.
5: What can the average buyer do to make the process go quicker?
4: You know, that's a great question. A lot of times, a lot of that pre-qualification can be done before they come in.
5: Okay.
4: Doing your research, obviously the car business has changed since I've been in it, and a lot more people research their vehicles, so the buyer's a little more educated when they come in. So doing your research and coming in with a game plan always helps. But, I think a lot of the times we ask people questions and they think that we're just trying to get in their pocket, but we're really trying to figure out a way to sell them a car and really listen to their wants and needs. We always put their wants and needs ahead of anything else. So, our job as a salesperson is real simple. It's to find a vehicle that fits your wants and needs within your budget and in a timely manner.
0: If somebody wants to, if they live in Kansas City like this guy did and he wants to know if he can get done, we could do this over the phone. They'll give me their email address, I'll send them, and Dad give them the paperwork. They can fill it out, shoot that back to me, and bingo, bingo. If we know what we're after, we can get them done. If they've never set foot in there.
2: Yeah, you can do this all over your phone.
3: Things change at a dealership, obviously, from

0: day-to-day in terms of inventory. 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I mean, can you get a pretty good, at least a running start, saying what's there?
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1: Yeah.
2: for the customer and for us.
1: Yeah.
0: So what is that, Vance?
2: 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Okay. You know, Vance Woodward. We got several of them, but yeah, Vance Auto Group's our main page. They'll have all of our inventory from all of our three locations on there. So, and if we have something in another location, get something you want, we can always get it here.
1: And if it's not at our other location, if it's new, there's a good chance we can find it for you.
0: Good relationship with dealers across the entire state, or I guess Texas and Kansas as well, particularly to bring stuff in. So,
2: yeah, we've gone to Colorado a few times to get cars. And, I mean, Arizona, we went to Arizona to pick up a Jeep for a guy. So, we'll go all over.
1: Yep, we ain't afraid.
3: Nope.
4: Got to ask you quickly, since you're kind of new to the thing and everybody has gotten to know over the last several months, these two fellas, why did you decide you want to be in the car? I know you told us about the story about going to Shattuck and your family and whatnot, but why did you want to become a car sales specialist?
3: Well, it was out of my comfort zone.
4: Okay.
3: And so I decided, I was like, you know what, I'm going to try it, see if I like it. I mean, my grandma was... I mean, like I said, the radio business, and she was in sales too. Okay. And so she was really good at it. Never met anyone she didn't know, talked to anyone. So, and I was kind of that same way. So I was like, I'll give it a try and see. And I love it.
4: I was going to say,
3: I'm so glad I did it.
4: You don't want to do anything different now,
3: do
4: you?
3: Yeah, no.
4: You can tell by it. You just, how you know, you don't drag in here. You're with these guys. Yeah. You enjoy it. Yeah.
3: We have fun.
0: She drags them in here.
1: That gal there can steal more car deals than most people can come
3: up
1: with.
3: I was waiting for that to come up. I was waiting for it.
4: It does get a little competitive between the salespeople, doesn't it?
2: Absolutely. Absolutely.
4: And you get to referee that every once in a while.
2: Yes, I do. But you know what? It's, being competitive, there's nothing wrong with it.
4: Well, yeah.
2: Healthy competition, anyway.
4: You want folks that are hungry.
1: Me and this gal over here, no matter what I just said, we've got each other's back.
3: Absolutely.
0: So you'll meet somebody basically any time, but for the most part, when's, not say the best time, but the regular time for them to come see you at Vance here, just down from the big radio station, hours-wise?
1: Well, I get there at 7:30 if they want to come in. I'll start them then, but we actually open at 8 and go
0: okay.
1: 8 to 7 during the week and 9 to 6 on Saturday.
0: Okay.
3: I always tell people, listen, I'm always here. I'm sure. Here more than I am at home. So you let me know what time works best for you, and we will make it work.
4: All right.
2: I don't know about that, but.
3: For the most part, yes.
4: All right. Vance Auto, thank you. We always enjoy our weekly visit. Wayne, before you go, I got to ask you a question.
1: You betcha.
4: Okay. This is for you. You have any idea what you call a cow that spies on you?
1: Dadgummit, I ought to figure. No, what? Tell me.
4: It's a stakeout.
1: With that, I'm leaving.
4: K101. Oh, it's the morning show. Morning radio the way it should be. Our thanks to Vance Auto. See no evil. Hear no evil.

0: 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Morning show, morning radio, the way it should be. Our tip of the cap this morning again to Sean Kelly and to
1: Braden Pickett.
0: Braden Pickett, thank you for getting us on the air this morning, because we weren't when we arrived. And it's always disconcerting when CJ says from his desk, "Hey, there's nothing going out over the air." And, of course, I can barely tie my own shoes, and I came in and pushed the one button that I knew to push, and it didn't work. So I'm calling Sean and waking him up at 5:30. But anyhow, we're here, and the day was saved by the Vance folks. So that's
2: always a good deal. You know what movie I think of when I think of the Vance folks?
0: No. What do you think of?
2: Christmas Vacation.
0: Wow. Why is that?
2: I don't know. I just think it's fitting. We got Voodoo. We got Wayne. But the new gal, the whole crew.
0: I want to know who's the guy that tells Clark that that is full. That's what I want to know. By the way, Christmas Vacation, great movie. None, though, compared to the original Vacation. I often say that karma is undefeated. And the best revenge is just simply to be quiet and let karma take over.
2: There you go.
0: I have proof positive this morning.
1: Oh, really?
0: This is no funny ha-ha with Michael in the morning. Check this out. This is true. There was a man, apparently, who robbed a bank. And when they picked him up, he told the officers he robbed the bank because he would rather be in jail than live with his wife.
1: No.
0: He got a female judge.
2: Jeez.
0: She sentenced him to 6 months.
1: House arrest.
0: Oh, you are correct.
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1: 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Friday Night Quick Scores on the road this Friday night, traveling north of the border, as it will be South Central entertaining Meade. Look forward to that bowl game. Junior, we've got conversations lined up with the coaches this week. Is that correct?
2: Yes, we do have Clint Coons, Meade football head coach, set for 7:10 on Friday. And we should have Brett Westrup, South Central head coach, as well Friday morning. Still locking down that time, but that is the plan.
1: Okay, we'll look forward to that. A little pregame there, pre-action. CJ asked you earlier, Cowboy Cook, about your games. I was busy doing things and whatnot, but you had a big tailgate event going on, and you actually, and we're not making this stuff up, you brought, like, giant board games for people to play.
3: I procured giant yard tailgate games. That is correct.
2: Okay. His own turf, even, too.
3: My own turf.
1: You have turf?
3: I've got turf.
1: Wow. Where is he?
3: And
1: we
3: didn't have to ask for any money. Just Cowboy Cook paid for it himself.
1: Oh, that is too good. I wish we could figure out a way to get his signature on that turf.
2: You know what's great is that Chris Godwin, who helps us operate Boomer TV.
1: Right.
2: He's got a roll of turf in his classroom.
1: Oh, is that right?
2: So if we get enough turf collected, Michael.
3: I should do that in all fun, and him not knowing, put the old man's name on it, and he shows up.
1: Yeah. C.J. Montgomery Field.
2: No, just Montgomery Field. Hello, tourism.
1: Yeah. Yeah, the catchphrase. Oh, we need to work on that.
2: That'd be great.
1: He tends to not hear what we're doing anyhow, so I think we could probably pull it off, and he would never know.
2: No clue.
1: Anyhow, that bowl game night begins our coverage at 6 on Friday. Kickoff at 7 o'clock from up there in South Central. 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

0: ABC News, I'm Sherry Preston. Oil prices bouncing around a bit this morning, but Brent crude is still trading at more than $93 a barrel after the latest back and forth attacks in the Middle East between Iran and the United States. Search teams are trying to find any more survivors after the deadly flash flooding in Nepal. ABC's Britt Clennett is in the capital of Kathmandu.
1: The urgent search for the workers trapped in tunnels. They're using thermal drones to get a closer look. Still no sign of life yet, while families of those 75 Americans desperate for answers.
0: About 4,000 people are missing. The death toll has now risen past 1,100. Back to deliberations this morning for the jury in the Massachusetts murder trial of Lindsay Clancy. She says she was suffering from postpartum psychosis when she killed her three young children. The jury saying they're deadlocked. Golfer Tiger Woods has just arrived at a Florida courthouse where he's expected to change his not guilty plea in a DUI case. Earlier this year, he got into an accident where his SUV flipped on its side. This is ABC News.
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4: From the 101 News Center, fair skies, 78 degrees. Forecasters say more of the same. Sunny, hot, 102 for a high today, 75 overnight, 102 again tomorrow. Much of the same the rest of the week into next week. Highs just above 100. Overnight lows, for the most part, mid-70s. Mid to upper 70s to around 80. Last hour, temperatures range from 74 in Beaver to an even 80 in Freedom. Mostly above 100 yesterday, and the majority of temperatures, 99 in Arnett to 104 Freedom, Alvin, Fairview. Even 100 in Woodward. Forecasters say hot, mostly dry will continue. Fire weather concerns as well, as the upper ridge of high pressure remains firmly entrenched over the region right on into next week. A second death has been reported. Aftermath of the devastating wildfire in southwestern Oklahoma, the Railroad South Fire scorched more than 500 acres between the communities of Cache, Indiahoma. Also claimed now the life of a Comanche Nation member identified as Vando Nauni. The disabled veteran died. Flames reached his home just outside Indiahoma. Earlier, it was reported an officer with the U.S. Fish and Wildlife Service, David Taylor, died while trying to help residents evacuate. Flags currently at half staff through Friday to honor Taylor. Oklahoma's Governor Kevin Stitt says state residents deserve a chance to decide whether to revisit the state's governing document, the Constitution, for the first time in 50 years. Governor Stitt defending his decision to place a constitutional convention question before Oklahoma voters, arguing the move simply about following a requirement already written into the document. Senate President Pro Tem Lonnie Paxton said he was disappointed Stitt moved forward without first consulting the legislature. The Oklahoma Attorney General's office, meanwhile, also challenging Stitt's authority to place the convention question on the ballot through an executive action. City of El Reno says it did fail to follow up after denying a permit for a Bitcoin operation, mining operation.

0: Officials believe it was responsible for a big water leak that disrupted the city last week, and they believe they're operating without a license. The leak is believed to have released about 3.8 million gallons of water, forced restrictions across El Reno. Schools even closed for a couple of days. The interim city manager, Ken Brown, says, "We simply failed." Oil prices climbing about 5% yesterday. West Texas Intermediate up 4.46, settling at 90.22. That's the highest since July the 23rd. Up early this morning. It's down, though, last check, losing about 75 cents. Natural gas also finished up for the day, closing at 2.95, gaining a penny. It up an additional 3 cents this morning. The artwork that will be showcased on the Toby Keith Expressway Bridge over I-35 unveiled yesterday morning during a Turnpike Authority meeting. Two of Keith's children and his wife, Tricia, present during the meeting. It was revealed the bridge will feature the initials TK on a custom guitar pick, as well as representations of his love for horses. No jackpot winner in Mega Millions last night. That means Friday's Mega Millions drawing some $177 million. Powerball tonight, a $146 million prize. Sports is next on K101, KWOX FM Woodward, powered by Lucky Star Casino.
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4: OU could be down to their third-string center on Friday against Texas El Paso. Multiple reports say backup center Ryan Foje suffered a lower body injury during practice this week that has left his status questionable for the game. Should he be unavailable, Western Kentucky transfer Caleb Nitta or true freshman Noah Best will get that start. Mississippi State all-time leading passer Will Rogers has joined Oklahoma State staff as an offensive analyst, according to Cowboys head coach Eric Morris this week. Rogers played under Mike Leach while at Mississippi State. USSAA released their Week 2 fall baseball rankings yesterday for Class B. It was Rattan at number 1, followed by Canute, Navajo, Wright City, and Arapahoe-Butler for the top 5. Carty sits at number 13 for Class B. Fort Cobb-Roxton's at number 1, followed by Tupelo, Dover, Calumet, and Leedy to round out that top 5. Drummond sits at number 8, Visalia is number 10, and Hammond ranks at number 11 in the poll. Boomer Coaches Show tonight on Z92. We'll check in with Dacey Crockett and a couple members of the Woodward Boomer Band. Close the show with football coach Jacob Schneeberger and a few football players as they get ready for Chickasha on Friday. Show begins just past 6 o'clock. That's a look at your weather, news, and sports with your 8 o'clock report on K101.
5: Confident you'll learn more about Chickasha tonight during that coaches show, but what do you know on this early Wednesday morning about the Fighting Chicks?
4: Yeah, they've got some good playmakers on the outside, returning production, a lot of it in that receiver, running back spots. Quarterback's the big question for them. Who's going to lead that offense? Who's going to lead the show? Otherwise, very senior-heavy, hungry squad, got a good defensive line. Definitely going to be a decent road test for the Boomers, I feel like.
5: Purple and gold, right?
4: Yeah, goldish.
5: Okay.
4: Not maybe a true gold. I've looked at the colors.
5: Well, that'd be brown then, wouldn't it?
4: It's not quite brown, but it doesn't pop like a Notre Dame gold, I guess. It's more mute gold, if there's such a thing.
5: And we're excited over there, Cowboy Cook, about heading north of the border on Friday night for Friday Night Quick Scores, our second week, the first week of football in Kansas, as South Central entertains Meade. 7 o'clock kick time, the game night crew with CJ at the helm gets our coverage underway at 6.
6: Friday, can't wait. We will have tailgate games and excited to be in cold water.
0: The Cruisers headed to Comanche County, the Quick Score Cruiser.
6: Mm-hmm. Should be a good night.
5: Now, will you be driving that around again?
6: That's the plan, if they'll allow me. There's no telling where I might end up.
0: You and Eubank fight for the keys.
5: Well, and all the kids who line up to want to ride with those two. That's what's frightening about the whole thing.
6: I kind of have to sneak in and steal it, though, because he's...
4: He commandeers it?
6: Yeah.
5: Eubank, he does. Yeah. He thinks he's an Indy driver or something, doesn't he?
6: Get in the passenger seat. You're not driving.
5: Well, we look forward to that.
0: And Dr. Newton's coming back. He'll be here. Carl will be here throughout the evening, for that matter, but really help take over at 10 o'clock along with Cooper Johnson on the fifth quarter portion of Quick Scores from 10-ish to close to midnight or so.
6: Hey, let's not forget our...

0: Nope.
1: I had a thought.
2: Go ahead.
1: No,
0: it's dangerous. One of you will
2: sponsors.
0: Forget.
2: I wanted you to go over the sponsor list.
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3: Snappy
1: of the
3: Snappy what?
1: What did I say? Well, I said Snappy Stop.
0: No, you
1: stop.
0: Said Snappy Snop.
4: You said Snop.
1: I said Snappy
2: You said Snop.
0: Stop. Stop.
2: Snappy Stop. All right, carry Snappy on. Stop. Who's next?
1: The BYO Burger and Cafe, where they build a foot-tall burger if you want one.
3: It does have truly two
5: beef.
3: And a quarter
5: Bring
3: pounds
5: your own
3: of,
5: beef.
3: Of hamburger yeah. on it.
1: Let's see, where were we here? Venture Foods, Apex Auto Sales, On-Site Service, that's Jeff and Chelsea Blundell. But anyway, those folks, a few of those making our broadcast possible from Comanche County, the feature game this Friday evening between South Central and Meade. Two great programs. We have done, I say we, the radio station has done a number successfully, for that matter, state championship broadcasts for both those schools over the years. They're longtime Classic Bowl family members, if you will. Look forward to rejoining our friends there at South Central for Quick Scores feature game, among all the other full list of games this week. Gosh, there's 60 games that we're going to watch for you across Oklahoma, Kansas, and Texas. No, my thought was, and we'll go further into further detail
2: at a later date.
1: Because I'm quite honestly still trying to connect the dots. But
3: connect.
1: Hullabaloo. Saw Varsity's horns off.
2: Come on, man. Give
1: Be
2: it
1: still,
2: to us.
1: Taggart.
3: Come on, man.
1: Be still, Taggart. My mind's aglow with whirling nodes, transient thought careening through a cosmic vapor of invention. Our friends at Northwestern Oklahoma State University, and we have, we, the radio station, the Classy Bowl, however you want to catch it, have a long-standing, great relationship with those folks, not only the main campus in Alva, but the branch campus here, the branch campus in Enid. They Northwestern, for many of those feature game presentation evenings, are going to join us from our feature game site in terms of Northwestern Oklahoma State. And they may bring cheerleaders. They're going to bring some.
3: Oh, wow.
1: They're going to bring staff members. They
2: swag.
1: Swag, that's right. They see that as an excellent opportunity mm-hmm. to partner with K101, for lack of a better description. Join with us to, because the schools we typically visit on a Friday evening are those schools that are very, very important from a recruitment standpoint with Northwestern Oklahoma State University. And Caleb Mossberg, Matt Adair, and now they're all not going to necessarily be there themselves every Friday evening, but they want to join us from those locations and tell the Northwestern story. And they obviously do. They are big-time players, partners with the Classic Bowl. They also jump on board and help with the Friday Night Quick Scores broadcast. So we'll learn more about that. We'll probably get one of those guys or gals on the air with us here before then and talk more about that. But that's an exciting extension, if you will, of this thing we do on Friday night called Friday Night Quick Scores. So,
0: okay.
1: How about that? And that's
0: add a little extra pep to a Friday night road trip.
1: That
0: sounds good.
4: Yeah, we like that.
1: Well, with our crew, we certainly need a little extra pep.
4: Boy, that's no kidding.
3: Hey, speaking of pep, your show tonight, your coaching show over there on Z92,
0: yes.
3: down there at the Long Shots. Saloon, if you will. Are you going to have any softball players there?
0: We had them last week, actually.
3: Okay.
0: So this week we've rotated in the band.
3: So what I would like, what I challenge you to do,
0: yes.
3: let's get a softball player in here tomorrow. See if you can get a, maybe Coach Jones. I mean, we're going to pack.
0: Because we want to pack.
3: We're going to pack the park tomorrow night for that ball game with Kingfisher. Critical district matchup.
0: Sure.
3: Let's put the word. Let's have a couple of softball players in here tomorrow morning.
0: I will work on that, Michael, and see what I can do.
3: I figured you could. You know, you're good at that sort of thing.
2: I'll have my people talk to his people.
3: Your people have nothing to do with the
0: we
3: softball
0: We don't need your
3: team.
0: People, yeah.
3: Yeah,
0: we,
3: just stay in your lane there, Mr. I drive the golf cart and play big board games outdoors on my Montgomery turf.
0: Yes.
3: Turf!

0: got turf. He brings his own slice of turf.
1: I've got turf.
0: We've
1: turf?
0: Named it Montgomery Field, by the way.
2: Yes.
3: Turf associated with a high school football game? Yeah. What will they think of
2: next? Oh, you heard
3: hullabaloo.
2: You heard that creaking. We opened the door, didn't we?
0: Yes, we did.
2: I want rustlers, cutthroats, murderers, bounty hunters, desperados, mugs, puns, thugs, nitwits, halfwits, dimwits, vipers, snipers, conmen, Indian agents, Mexican bandits, muggers, buggers, bushwhackers, hornswogglers, horse thieves, bull knights, train robbers, bank robbers, kickers, and Methodists!
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0: 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It's 8:16, 16 minutes after 8 o'clock. As, it's been one of those mornings, but you know what? We conquered. We adapted, we overcame.
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1: K101 weather, mostly sunny today. 102 Northwest Oklahoma, 100 in Southwest Kansas, and 101 in the Panhandles. 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

0: 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It's a morning show, morning radio the way it should be. Thank you for coming by and saying hello. Don't forget, now we've got football coming up on Friday night. We will have Friday night quick scores, and it will originate from north of the border, and South Central will entertain Meade. Our game night coverage gets underway at 6. The ball game will kick at 7, and then we've got fifth quarter coming up at 10 o'clock or thereabouts. 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
4: Well, September was the start of the new initiative to import foreign ground beef at discounted rates for the American consumer. The impact is up to 300,000 metric tons hitting the market is still yet to be seen, but the initial shock and sell-off seem to have worn off now that September is actually here. Mexican cattle are now slowly crossing the border, which also has weighed on the market, and we've seen with the weakness in the cash trade. The biggest concern in the market yesterday is the sharp spike in the cost of feed. Soybean meal and corn have taken off like a rocket, giving way for concern over ration mixes and costs. Hog futures were mixed yesterday with deferred months higher than the nearby. The short rally we saw to end August is hitting some headwind as we kick off September. Slaughter numbers are steady and cash values are higher, but futures need a little boost to continue any upward momentum. The wheat futures are down 14 cents early this morning. Hard red winter wheat's December contract, $8.29 a bushel. The natural average basis for hard red winter wheat.

11 cents stronger at 61 cents under the December futures contract. The DTN National Hard Red Winter Wheat Index up 19 cents at 784. And the technically price support is seen near 825, followed by a retest of $8. Resistance is at $9, among the highs set back in 2023. Now, corn futures are down 7¾ cents early today, with the December contract 536¾ a bushel. The national average basis for corn steady, 46.

0: December's down $1.20, 213.37. September feeder cattle down $1.10, 320.35. October down $1.62, 315.40. October hogs down 2 cents at 83.65. Kansas City wheat, September is up 5.5, 825.75. December is up 7.25 at 845.25. Chicago wheat, December is up 8.5, 782.5. And the March is up 9.25, 797.5. December corn is up 8.25, 546. March is up 8 cents, 560.25. November soybeans up 29.75 at 13.17.75.
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2: Here's your forecast now. Sunshine 102 northwest Oklahoma, 100 in southwest Kansas, and 101 in the Panhandles. Wind will be from the south-southwest at about 10 to 20 miles an hour. Could see gusts to 25. Clear sky expected overnight, 75 in northwest Oklahoma, 73 in southwest Kansas and in the Panhandles. And then tomorrow, wash, rinse, repeat. We do it again. 102 in northwest Oklahoma and in the Panhandles, and 100 in southwest Kansas. Partly cloudy sky this morning, 77 at K101 on your radio. 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

0: 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Big softball game coming up tomorrow night locally as Woodward will entertain Kingfisher. First pitch is set for 5 o'clock, and they're asking to pack the park. And, of course, we want you to do that. Be a part of that big event tomorrow night, 5 o'clock, Kingfisher and Woodward Boomer Softball Field. And cheer on the Boomers. And then afterwards, everybody will shift over to Crystal Beach Park, where they've got a Lay It on Chickasha event, which will take place in anticipation of Friday night's ball game against the Fightin' Chicks. And I think Junior and I are going to be there. So make sure you come by and be a part of that. The cheerleaders, dance team, football players, softball players, the band, all going to be there. They've got drinks that are going to be provided as well. Should be a lot of fun. All coming up tomorrow night, beginning with Pack the Park at 5. 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

0: ABC News. I'm Sherry Preston. More attacks in the Middle East overnight. Iran targeting several American allies after the U.S. launched new attacks. One of those strikes, according to Iranian officials, hitting a wedding. The biggest school district in the country is saying absolutely not to AI in middle and elementary school classrooms for a lot of us.
1: New York City Public Schools set to unveil a new policy today banning any generative AI tools for students in preschool through eighth grade, and their teachers won't be able to use AI to grade their assignments. Companion chatbots, those are the ones offering emotional support, will be banned for all grades, including high school, but some high schoolers will take AI literacy classes.
0: ABC's Elizabeth Schulze. Tiger Woods this morning reaching a plea deal after a rollover crash earlier this year in Florida. The DUI charge, he was reduced to reckless driving. He will have to pay fines, and his driver's license is being suspended for 5 years. In circulation right now, a new $1 coin bearing the image of President Trump. This is ABC News.
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4: From the K101 Newsroom, I'm Tyler Riggs. Your K101 weather, sunny skies for this afternoon with near 25 mile-an-hour wind gusts and high temperatures of 102. Mostly clear skies tonight, 20 mile-an-hour wind gusts, overnight lows falling to 75. Sunny again tomorrow, continued 20 mile-an-hour wind gusts and high temperatures of 102 in the tri-states. The Trump administration has entered Attorney General Gittner Drummond's fight against the proposed $4 billion aluminum smelter at Inola, arguing that in a federal court filing, the state attorney general has not made his case.

against the project and that the development should be allowed to move forward. The Justice Department also argued that if Drummond wins an injunction blocking the project, it could impair national security. Drummond has argued that the plant would cause environmental harm to the region and have negative impacts on neighbors of the project. The Department of Justice says those claims, however, have yet to be proven and could change if certain permits are granted by the State Department of Environmental Quality. The property that contains the iconic Gold Dome in Oklahoma City has sold for more than $1 million at an auction this week. Property was sold through an auction put on by the Oklahoma County Sheriff's Office yesterday and was sold to Caleb Hill of Precor Realty Advisors. That sale came despite the Oklahoma City Council voting to move forward yesterday with a deal that would provide up to $3 million for redevelopment of the Gold Dome under an economic development agreement with a man named Mike Brown. His plans are to turn the Gold Dome into a hospitality and entertainment venue that potentially include a restaurant, bar, dance hall, and live entertainment. In sports on K101, KWOX, FM Woodward, powered by Lucky Star Casinos, Oklahoma State has added to their coaching staff as Mississippi State's all-time leading passer, Will Rogers, has joined the Cowboys as an offensive analyst. That comes according to head coach Eric Morris this week. Rogers, Morris share a connection as Rogers played under Mike Leach while at Mississippi State. That's a look at your weather news and sports with your 9 o'clock report on K101.

K101, K101online.com, middle of the work week update. It's all downhill from here. Good afternoon. It's morning time still. I've been up since 3:30. It feels like the middle of the afternoon. Anyhow, we check weather together this morning. 102 for a top in northwest Oklahoma, 100 in southwest Kansas, and 101 in the Panhandles. 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

hope that you have signed up for Fall of Days 39th edition of this event coming up October 23rd. No, that's not right. Yeah, 23rd, 24th, and 25th. 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
0: 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Plenty of sunshine, heat to go along with it today. 102 Northwest Oklahoma, 100 Southwest Kansas, 101 in the Panhandles. South Southwest wind 10 to 20, gusts up to 25. Tonight, clear sky 75, Northwest Oklahoma 73 in Southwest Kansas, 73 in the Panhandles. Tomorrow, sunny 102 Northwest Oklahoma in the Panhandles at 100 in Southwest Kansas. We're well on our way there this morning. It's a fair sky and 79 that we have at K101. 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
1: K101, K101online.com. We talked about it earlier this morning. Days getting shorter. That means cooler temperatures, right? In fact, from now until the end of September, we lose about an hour of daylight every day. Just keep that in mind, all right? 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
2: 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December live cattle down 57, 212.80. February's down 37 at 214.55. April's down 40 at 216.25. October feeder cattle up 105 at 316.45. November's up 132 at 309.85. And January up 142 at 302.22.
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2: Kansas City wheat, December's down 6 3/4, 838.5. March down 7 3/4, 850 3/4. Chicago wheat, September down 8 1/4, 755 3/4. December is down 2 3/4, 779 3/4. September corn is down 4.5, 517. December is down 4 3/4 at 541 1/4. November soybeans down 14 at 1303 3/4. January's down 14 3/4 at 1318. December cotton's down 204, 89.51. March is down 206, 91.62. October crude's down 64 cents. 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

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Friday night quick scores, traveling road show north of the border coming up on Friday night, as it will be the Buffaloes of Meade traveling to South Central to battle the Timberwolves. 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

0: 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That is it. We're done. History, vapor, smoke. Nothing but a fond memory. Good Lord willing, I'm back tomorrow morning at 6 to do it all over again. Get out there and make it a great Wednesday, middle of the workweek hump day. It's all downhill from here. And hey, let's be careful out there.
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0: ABC News, I'm Sherry Preston. Tiger Woods in a Florida courtroom changing his not guilty plea to no contest in a DUI arrest from earlier this year. Under terms of the plea, he will receive a fine and have to give up his license for 5 years. The jury in Lindsey Clancy's murder trial has begun deliberations, trying to decide if she should be held criminally responsible for the killing of her 3 children. With classes set to resume next week, the nation's biggest school system is banning AI for all younger students.
1: New York City Public Schools set to unveil a new policy today banning any generative AI tools for students in preschool through 8th grade, and their teachers won't be able to use AI to grade their assignments. Companion chatbots, those are the ones offering emotional support, will be banned for all grades, including high school, but some high schoolers will take AI literacy classes.
0: ABC's Elizabeth Schulze.

0: Nepal, people are lining up to give their DNA in hopes it will help identify their loved ones after that catastrophic flooding. This is ABC News. A New York man is lucky to be alive after being struck by lightning. You can see video of it. The lightning hits the top of his umbrella as he falls down. He's outside when it happens. ABC's Sophie Flay with the story.
1: We're hearing from the man who recently survived a lightning strike in New York City. The dramatic moments caught on camera as Thomas Fahmy walked to his car, the lightning bolt knocking him to the ground.
2: It was such a surreal experience. My feet were severely in pain, numbing. I felt like I was walking on balloons. That's how I felt. My feet were so swollen.
1: He spent the night in the hospital, but remarkably did not suffer any major injuries.
0: Chevron has confirmed it will be expanding operations in Venezuela following President Trump's announcement to develop the nation's reserves and give the Pentagon a stake in the profits. Checking the markets this hour, the Dow is up 332, S&P up 23. Sherry Preston, ABC News.
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This is Seth Hale with Woodward Livestock Auction, bringing you the market report for Tuesday, September 1st. On Tuesday, we sold 354 head compared to 476 head last week and 342 head a year ago. Compared to last week, called slaughter cows and bulls, mostly steady. Getting in here on your higher yield and breaker cows, cows weighing 13 and a quarter brought from 161 to 166. More of your big cows weighing 1675 brought from 152 to 157. On your boner type cows, cows weighing 13-15 brought from 155 to 161, and cows weighing 12.5 brought from 165 to 166.5. On your thinner, leaner type cows, cows weighing 1175 brought from 147 to 153, and cows weighing 1090 brought from 159 to 161. Bull market was really good as well. Had some bulls weighing 1835 bring from 190 to 210. Had a pretty good run of some bred cows yesterday as well. Had some 5 to 8 year old cows in their first trimester weighing about 1100 bring 2800. 5 to 8 year old cows in their second trimester weighing 1215 brought from 2575 to 3000. And then had some older cows in their second trimester weighing 1315 bring from 2350 to 2550. All in all, really good market. 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

0: K101 weather, sunshine this afternoon. We'll see winds from the southwest gusting to 25 miles an hour. Highs near 102. We've got you covered on K101.
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0: ABC News, I'm Sherry Preston. New York City Mayor Zoran Mamdani says AI will be banned in the city's public elementary and middle schools, and that older students will be given training on how to use. The mayor speaking with reporters today.
1: As part of this policy, we will fully discontinue or disable the AI components of more than 38 previously allowed programs that do not meet our new safety and oversight standards. We will embrace new technology, but only when it serves our students.
0: Tiger Woods pleading no contest to a reckless driving charge, his license suspended for 5 years following a rollover crash in March where he was initially charged with driving under the influence. The Lindsey Clancy jury is deliberating for a fifth day. On Tuesday, the jurors told the judge they were deadlocked. The judge asked them to please continue trying to reach a verdict. Another spike in oil prices as the U.S. again strikes Iran. Iran hitting U.S. allies across the Gulf in retaliation, including Jordan, Kuwait, the UAE, and Bahrain. This is ABC News. We're learning more about the resignation of Army Secretary Dan Driscoll. ABC senior Pentagon reporter Louis Martinez reports.
2: The Army is trying to change how it was doing battle training by incorporating drone technology, the lessons learned from Ukraine, if you will. And apparently those are things that Hegseth did not like. And so there were tensions that have been building with him for quite some time. And some of the new reporting that we have is that Driscoll actually warned the White House that Hegseth's actions were actually not helpful and were creating problems within the force for the Army in terms of its readiness and in terms of its transformation. And he wanted to raise awareness to the White House, and he did so.
0: Apple is the latest map app to change Lake Ontario to Lake America after President Trump ordered the new name. Google did the same thing. MapQuest says it won't change the name and is giving users the option to name the lake, quote, whatever you want through a separate online tool. I'm Sherry Preston, ABC News.
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6: From the K101 Newsroom, I'm Tyler Ricks. Your K101 weather. Sunny skies continue this afternoon with near 25 mile an hour wind gusts, high temperatures of 102. Mostly clear skies tonight, 20 mile an hour wind gusts, and overnight lows falling to 75. Sunny again tomorrow with continued 20 mile an hour wind gusts and high temperatures reaching 102 in the tri-state. Woodrow County officials have continued the countywide bird ban as dry conditions have kept the risk of wildfire elevated. The ban was approved continuation through September 14th. Michael Shepard, Woodward County a Fire Prevention Officer, said the conditions have only worsened since that ban was first approved. El Reno city leaders announced yesterday that the water system in the city is back to normal after 3.8 million gallons of water leaked from a data center that was allegedly operating illegally.

point a mining site at the center of that leak was condemned by the city. Reno City Manager Ken Brown, however, said that they failed by not following through on a stop work order issued for the property in 2023. City says they are still working to figure out what charges will be for Athlon BT, which is the company behind the Bitcoin mining facility, for the nearly 4 million gallons of water, as well as the manpower used to find the leak and the loss of school resources. The property that contains the iconic Gold Dome in Oklahoma City has sold for more than $1 million at an auction. The property was sold through an auction put on by the Oklahoma County Sheriff's Office yesterday to Caleb Hill of Precourt Realty Advisors. That sale came despite the Oklahoma City Council voting to move forward yesterday with the deal that would provide up to $3 million for redevelopment of the dome under an economic development agreement with a man named Mike Brown. He had plans to turn the dome into a hospitality and entertainment venue that would have potentially included a restaurant, bar, dance hall, and live entertainment. In sports on K101, KWOX, FM Woodward, powered by Lucky Star Casinos, the OSSA released their Week 2 fall baseball rankings. In Class B, it's Rattan at number 1, followed by Canute, Navajo, Wright City, and Arapahoe-Butler for the top 5. Okarchee sits at number 13. Then Class B, Fort Cobb-Broxton is at number 1, followed by Tupelo, Dover, Calumet, and Leedy for that top 5. Drummond sits at number 8 in the poll, Visalia is at number 10, and Hammond ranks at number 11. That's a look at your weather news and sports with your 11 o'clock report on K101.

Lord, she was hotter than a $2 pistol. She was the fastest thing around. 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She was built and fun.

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0: Well, September was the start of the new initiative to import foreign ground beef at discounted rates for the American consumer. The impact of up to 300,000 metric tons hitting our market still yet to be seen, but the initial shock and sell-off seem to have worn off now that September's actually here. Mexican cattle are now slowly crossing the border, which also weighed on the market, as we've seen with the weakness in the cash trade. The biggest concern in the market today so far is the sharp spike in the cost of feed. Soybean meal and corn have taken off like a rocket, giving way for concern over ration mixes and costs. Hog futures were mixed yesterday, with deferred months higher than the nearby. The short rally we saw to end August is hitting some headwinds as we kick off September. Now, after rising to a new contract high yesterday, Paris milling wheat futures are lower early this morning, with the U.S. markets also under heavy pressure early on. The weakness comes despite the still intense situation in the Black Sea, with Russia and Ukraine continuing to trade attacks on port infrastructure and vessels. Consultancy SovEcon forecasts that Russian wheat exports for the month of September will likely fall within a range of 1.8 million to about 2.3 million metric tons. We're going to take a break. We've got all your futures coming up when we return in a moment.
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1: December live cattle is down 72 cents at 212.65. February is down 55 at 214.37. April feeder cattle down 42 at 216.22. October is up 45 cents. That's October feeder cattle up 45 cents, 315.85. November up 90 at 309.42. And January up 147 at 302.27. Kansas City wheat, September up 9.5, 835.25. December is up 11.25 at 856.5. Chicago wheat, September down 8.25 at 755.75. December is up 9.5, 792. September corn up 4.75, 526.25. December is up 3.5, 549.5. November soybeans up a penny, 13.18.75. January's up 1.75 at 13.13.5. December cotton's down 163 at 89.92. March is down 163 at 92.05. October crude's up 32 cents at 90.54. 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
2: Your K101 weather forecast, sunshine this afternoon, southwest winds gusting to 25 miles an hour. We'll see highs near 102. Clear tonight, lows around 75. Tomorrow, sunny, south winds 15, 20 miles an hour. Highs again near 102, clear, and 74 tomorrow night. Sunshine for your Friday, Saturday, and Sunday with highs staying around 100. 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
3: Hey, 101 weather, sunshine this afternoon. We'll see winds from the southwest gusting to 25 miles an hour. Highs near 102. We've got you covered on K101.

0: ABC News. I'm Michelle Franzen. The U.S. is ramping up strikes again on Iranian targets, driving up oil and gas prices, and concerns about the broader economy. Here's ABC's Lionel Moyes.
1: Mortgage and credit card rates here at home are spiking, and the government's more than $40 trillion debt is getting even more expensive to pay off. Economists fear inflation will get worse, and the possibility of the Federal Reserve raising interest rates is driving borrowing costs even higher.
0: Jurors in Massachusetts back deliberating in the Lindsey Clancy trial. The judge urging them to keep trying to reach a unanimous verdict after the jury signaled they were stuck on determining if Clancy had criminal intent when she killed her three children or had a mental breakdown. Tiger Woods changing his plea today to no contest on an amended charge of reckless driving from the previous DUI charge. His license suspended for 5 years. The U.S. Mint announcing $1 coins featuring President Trump's likeness have entered circulation as of today and are for sale. This is ABC News.
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4: From the K101 Newsroom, I'm Tyler Riggs. Your K101 weather, sunny skies.

continue this afternoon with near 25 mile an hour wind gusts, high temperatures of 102. Mostly clear skies tonight, 20 mile an hour wind gusts, overnight lows falling to 75. Sunny again tomorrow, continue 20 mile an hour wind gusts and high temperatures of 102 in the tri-state. Woodward County officials have continued the countywide burn ban as dry conditions have kept the risk of wildfire elevated. The ban approved for continuation through September 14th. Michael Shepard, a Woodward County Fire Prevention Officer, said the conditions have only worsened since that ban was first approved. El Reno leaders announced yesterday that the city's water system is back to normal after 3.8 million gallons of water leaked from a data center that was allegedly operating illegally. The Bitcoin mining site at the center of that leak was condemned by the city. Reno City Manager Ken Brown said that they had failed by not following through on a stop work order that was issued for the property in 2023. The city says they are still working to figure out what the charges will be for Athlon BT, which is the company behind the Bitcoin mining facility, for the daily 4 million gallons of water, as well as the manpower used to find the leak and the loss of SCORE resources. The property that contains the iconic Gold Dome in Oklahoma City has sold for more than $1 million at auction. The property was sold through an auction put on by the Oklahoma County Sheriff's Office yesterday to Caleb Hill of Precor Realty Advisors. That sale came despite the Oklahoma City Council earlier yesterday voting to move forward with a deal that would provide up to $3 million for redevelopment of the Gold Dome under an economic development agreement with a man named Mike Brown. He had plans to turn the dome into a hospitality and entertainment venue that would have potentially included a restaurant, bar, dance hall, and live entertainment. In sports on K101, KWOX, FM Woodward, powered by Lucky Star Casinos, the USSAA released their Week 2 fall baseball rankings yesterday in Class B. It's retained at number 1, followed by Canute, Navajo, Wright City, and Arapahoe Butler for the top 5. Okarchi's at number 13. In Class B, it's Fort Cobb Broxton at number 1, followed by Tupelo, Dover, Calumet, and Leedy for that top 5. Drummond's at number 8, Faisai at number 10, and Hammond ranks at number 11 in the poll. That's a look at your weather news and sports with your noon report on K101.

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0: Turn day with Ethan Lane, National Cattlemen's Beef Association's D.C. office. And Ethan, we've had a crazy last two or three weeks within the cattle business dealing with Uncle Sam, especially the White House. Last two Fridays, big announcements from the president, and they've kind of riled up our markets and a lot of our cattle producers out in the country to boot.
6: We are sitting here in our office in Washington and thinking about the fact that the truest words in the English language have been for decades and continue to be Ronald Reagan's words years ago. Always beware of the idea that someone says, I am from the government and I am here to help. We are in an era here where we have a lot of folks running for office. They are in tight races. They are very worried about their electoral chances in the midterms, and they are throwing a lot of spaghetti at the wall, to borrow a phrase from a senior staffer that I spoke to earlier this week. And most of it is not well thought out. Most of it is designed to appeal to the internet or social media, and I think we're seeing that land very flat with cattle producers around the country who at this point would just prefer the government to leave them alone. That is something that I think is baked into the core of most cattle producers, that the federal government is not typically your friend, regardless of who is in charge of it. And I think we're seeing that right now in stereo from all of these various folks that are offering to help. And by that, what they really mean is they need people in cowboy hats standing next to them in photo opportunities.
0: NCBA's Ethan Lane saying the last couple of weeks, the announcement from President Trump not sitting well with a lot of his membership. And more to come today here on K101. We're back in just a moment.
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0: Pasture range conditions, not a pretty picture right now in Oklahoma and the Southern Plains, especially Oklahoma, Texas. Oklahoma now this week, 9% in good to excellent shape, down from 11% a week ago. Poor to very poor now up to 61% from 58% last week. In Texas, we're looking at 13% poor or good to excellent on pasture range ratings versus 16% a week ago, up to 58% poor to very poor in the Lone Star State. Kansas is at 31%. Good to excellent shape. They're a little better. Ron Hayes on K101.
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cares, I'm a country boy, I got a four-wheel drive. 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

0: Good day, everyone. Dave Lanning on the Radio Oklahoma Ag Network. Time to take a look at our stockers and feeders here on this Wednesday. We've got the latest from the stockyards, feedlots. We're going to update futures and more, all when we return in a moment right here on K101.
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0: Well, the livestock complex is off to a stronger start today as Trader Support's alive and well again. No bids are currently on the table in the cash market. It's most likely trade delayed until later in the week, Thursday or Friday. Boxed beef at midday today is mixed. 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OKC West El Reno, 1,250 head in the Tuesday sale. Steer calves over 500 pounds, 5 to 10 higher, under 500 pounds steady. Not enough comparable heifer calves to set a trend, but a firm undertone was noted. Feeder cattle steers, medium large ones, 3 to 4 weights, 470 to 540. 4 to 5 weights, $4 to 430. 5 to 6 weights, 365 to 415. 6 to 7 weights, 345 to 380. 7 to 8 weights, 310 to 330. Now, beaver livestock yesterday, 3,699 head. Feeder steers, 6 to 8 weights were 5 lower, over 800 pounds and $2 higher. The feeder heifers, 7 to 8 weights were 14 lower. We're going to check all the futures in just a moment.
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0: Well, December live cattle is down 95 cents at 212.42. February is down 62 at 214.30. April is down 50 cents at 216.15. October feeder cattle down 40 cents, 315. November is up 50 cents at 309.02. And January is up 95 cents at 301.75. Kansas City wheat, September up 5 3/4, 831.5. December was up 2 1/4 at 847.5. Chicago wheat, September is down 2 1/4, 755 3/4. December is up 2 cents at 784.5. September corn is up 3/4, 522 1/4. December is down 3/4 at 545 1/4. November soybeans down 3/4 at 1317. January is down 2 1/4 at 1330.5. December cotton is down 191, 89.64. March is down 178, 91.90.

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1: Your K101 weather forecast, sunshine this afternoon, southwest winds gusting to 25 miles an hour. We'll see highs near 102. Clear tonight, lows around 75. Tomorrow, sunny, south winds 15, 20 miles an hour. Highs again near 102, clear and 74.

0: Good day, everyone. Dave Lanning on the Radio Oklahoma Ag Network. Time to take a look at our agricultural markets at midday today, and the livestock complex off to a stronger start as trader support is alive and well again at the open this morning. Midday wheat, corn, and beans all bouncing back from early selling to move higher. Bean oil remains lower, though. All three wheat markets have surged to new contract highs, with Minneapolis spring wheat futures leading the parade. We're going to take a timeout when we come back. The latest from the stockyards, feedlots, an update on futures and more when we return in just a moment.
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0: Ella market, and most likely trade be delayed until probably tomorrow or more than likely Friday. Boxed beef at midday today is mixed. 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Now, OKC West Del Reno, the Tuesday sale, 1,250 head yesterday. Steer calves over 500 pounds, 5 to 10 higher. Under 500 pounds, steady. Not enough comparable heifer calves to set a trend, but a firm undertone was noted. Feeder cattle steers, maybe large ones, 3 to 4 weights, 470 to 540. 4 to 5 weights, $4 to $4.30. 5 to 6 weights, $3.65 to $4.15. 6 to 7 weights, $3.45 to $3.80. 7 to 8 weights, $3.10 to $3.30. Beaver livestock yesterday, 3,699 head. Feeder steers, 6 to 8 weights, were 5 lower. Over 800 pounds, $2 higher. Feeder heifers, the 7 to 8 weights, 14 lower. Steer and heifer calves were relatively steady. Feeder cattle steers, medium large ones, 3 to 4 weights, 482.50 to 505. 4 to 5 weights, 437.50 to 493. 5 to 6 weights, 395 to 424.50. Over 600 pounds, 374. And 7 to 8 weights, 330 to 367. 8 to 9 weights, 325 to 334.50. 9 to 1,000 pounds, $3 to 315. McAllister Union Livestock, 900 head yesterday. Steer calves under 600 pounds, 7 to 9 higher. Over 600 pounds, $8 lower. Heifer calves were steady. The slaughter cows, 7 to 10 lower, and slaughter bulls, 13 lower. Feeder cattle steers, maybe large ones, 3 to 4 weights, 444 to 490. 4 to 5 weights, 355 to 450. 5 to 6 weights, 349 to 385. 6 to 7 weights, 339 to 373. 7 to 8 weights, 330 to 339. 8 weights at 313. Over 1,000 pounds, 270 to 277. And we will check all the futures in just a moment.
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2: Well, December live cattle down $1.22 to $12.15. February's down 85 cents to $14.07. April is down 65 cents at $2.16 even. October feeder cattle up, make that down 72 cents, $3.14.67. November is up 17, $3.08.70, and January feeder cattle up 50 cents, $3.01.30. Kansas City wheat September up 5 3/4, 831.5. December's up 3 cents at 848.25. Chicago wheat September down 8 1/4 at 755 3/4. December is up a penny and a half at 784. September corn is up 1.5, 523. December is up a half penny at 546.5. November soybeans down a quarter penny, 1317.5. January's down a quarter penny at 1332.5. December cotton down 168, 89.87. March is down 168, 92 even. October crude's up 37 cents at 90.59. 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
4: Hey, 101 weather, sunshine this afternoon. We'll see winds from the southwest gusting to 25 miles an hour. Highs near 102. We've got you covered on K101.

0: ABC News, I'm Michelle Franzen. In Massachusetts, jurors continuing their deliberations in the trial of Lindsay Clancy, the mother charged with killing her three children. Even though the jury signaled yesterday they cannot reach a decision, ABC's Sophie Flay has more on the makeup of the jury.
1: ABC News legal analyst Bernarda Villalona says the life experience of those nine women and three men on the jury matters.
2: Jury composition plays a huge role in deliberations. We don't know if any of those women are mothers. We don't know whether they suffered any type of postpartum depression, or if any of the 12 jurors that are sitting suffered any form of depression, which plays a role as well.
1: If jurors come back today and say they're still deadlocked, the judge can send them back again today before he has the discretion to declare a mistrial.
0: The U.S. carrying out more strikes on Iranian targets, driving up oil and gas prices and economic concerns. Remnants of Edward moving further inland in Texas, bringing the risk of flooding to the region. This is ABC News. Russia once again ramping up aerial attacks across Ukraine's capital.
3: For the past week, Russia's been waging a new air blitz against Kyiv, part of a dangerous change in tactics. Russia is now using jet-powered drones to almost continuously target the Ukrainian capital during the daytime, no longer just at night. It's making life there much more difficult. Dozens have been killed and injured, and people say they haven't felt so unsafe in Kyiv since the first weeks of the invasion in 2022. And the fear is things will get worse this winter. Patrick Reeval, ABC News, London.
0: Today marks 1 week since the catastrophic flooding and mudslides in Nepal and Tibet. The death toll soaring this past week. More than 1,100 confirmed dead and over 3,900 others are still listed as missing. The State Department says 14 Americans have made their way to safety, adding no U.S. nationals have been confirmed dead. Michelle Franzen, ABC News.
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7: Your K101 weather forecast, sunshine through this afternoon, a clear sky tonight. We'll see lows around 75. Sunny tomorrow, south winds 15 to 20 miles an hour, highs near 102, clear and 74 tomorrow night. Sunshine for your Friday, Saturday, and Sunday, highs around 100. We've got you covered on K101 and K101online.com.

Hey, 101 weather, sunshine through this afternoon and this evening. Clear tonight, lows around 75. Sunny tomorrow, south winds 15 to 20 miles an hour. Highs near 102, clear 74 tomorrow night. Sunshine Friday, Saturday, and Sunday, highs around 100. We've got you covered on K101 and K101Online.com.

0: ABC News, I'm Michelle Franzen. The jury in the Lindsey Clancy trial sending a note to the judge they are deadlocked after deliberating again today. The judge instructing jurors to go back, listen to one another, and try to reach a verdict. The jury must decide if Clancy had criminal intent when she killed her three children. Clancy's defense says she suffered from postpartum psychosis. ABC legal contributor Bernarda Villalona has more.
1: This has huge implications because now that this dynamite charge has been given to them, the Tui Rodriguez charge, if they send out another note where they said they are deadlocked or they've reached an impasse, the judge will not send them back again without their consent. He will have to determine that there is a mistrial.
0: The U.S. ramping up strikes again on Iranian targets, driving up oil and gas prices and concerns about the broader economy, including borrowing costs. Tiger Woods changing his plea to no contest today on an amended charge of reckless driving from the previous DUI charge, his license suspended for 5 years. This is ABC News. U.S. Energy Secretary Chris Wright in Venezuela today signing the energy deal that the Trump administration announced between the U.S. and Venezuela. At the ceremony, Chevron CEO Mike Wirth says his company will invest more in Venezuela.
2: Together with our partners, we expect to invest more than $7 billion and double production to approximately 500,000 barrels per day over just the next 5 years.
0: Analysts say that the deal will not do much to lower gas prices now and that it could take years for more supply to hit the U.S. markets. Remnants of Tropical Storm Edward continuing to churn over land after making landfall yesterday along the Louisiana-Texas border. Tropical Depression Edward hovering over the Houston area much of today, bringing 2 to 4 inches of rainfall an hour, with flash flooding the concern between Houston and Dallas. Severe storms, meantime, targeting the Mid-Atlantic today, including Baltimore and Washington, D.C. Michelle Franzen, ABC News.
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4: For K101 weather forecast, sunshine through this afternoon, a clear sky tonight. We'll see lows around 75. Sunny tomorrow, south winds 15 to 20 miles an hour, highs near 102, clear and 70.

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0: $314.37. November's down 17 at $308.35. And January cattle feeders up 22 cents at $301.02. 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
0: Kansas City hard red winter wheat for September up 6 1/4 at 8.32. December down 9 3/4 at 8.35 1/2. Chicago wheat for September down 8 1/4 at 7.55 3/4. December down 6 3/4 at 7.75 3/4. September corn down 1 at 5.20 1/2. December's down 2 3/4 at 5.43 1/4. November soybeans down 7 1/2 at 13.10 1/4. January down 7 1/2 at 13.25 1/4. December cotton down 271 points at 88.84. March also down 240 points at 91.28. Crude oil for October up 89 at 91.11. And October natural gas up 3 at 294. I'm Casey Shepard for Oklahoma Farm Report.

closing markets today at Oklahoma Farm Report. I'm Casey Shepard. December live cattle closed down $1.35 at 212.02. February down 92 at 214 even. April down 65 at 216 even. October feeders down 102 at

She was storming through the house that day, and I could tell she was leaving. And I thought, oh, she'll be back, till she turned around and pointed at the wall and said,

101 weather, sunshine through this afternoon and this evening. Clear tonight, lows around 75. Sunny tomorrow, south winds 15 to 20 miles an hour. Highs near 102, clear 74 tomorrow night. Sunshine Friday, Saturday, and Sunday, highs around 100. 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

0: ABC News, I'm Michelle Franzen. In Massachusetts, the jury in the Lindsey Clancy trial informing the judge again today they're deadlocked. The judge ordering jurors to return to deliberate again. It could be the last time before the judge may call a possible mistrial. In a nearby courtroom today, a woman arrested on charges of attempting to photograph jurors was arraigned. ABC's Aaron Katursky is in Plymouth.
1: The judge actually questioned each juror individually this morning before returning them to their deliberations to make sure that it wouldn't affect them. But the woman, Dawn Light, is going to be prosecuted on a charge of aggravated

0: intimidation of a juror. Prosecutors said what she did really could affect the integrity of the jury process.
1: The U.S. carrying out another round of strikes on Iranian targets, driving up oil and gas prices and overall borrowing costs. Remnants of Edward moving further inland today in Texas, bringing the risk of flooding to the region. This is ABC News.
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7: 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Live cattle complex has traded back and forth, but now is trading lower as the market lacks confidence to find enough fundamental support to turn the market around right now. We did see some light cash cattle trade develop in Iowa and Nebraska, mostly 345. That's pretty steady with last week. There's yet to be any trade in the South, but the North has kicked off the week selling cattle at steady prices, which is better than what I assume this week trend may be like. It is worth noting that most of the cattle have sold have been committed for delivery for the week of September the 14th. Box beef prices are mixed. Choice is up $2.30 at $382.05. Select down $2.81 at $357.64 with a movement of 53 total loads. Feeder cattle complex trading mixed as its nearby contracts have continued to follow the live cattle contracts, and they're trading lower, but the market's deferred contracts trading a little bit higher today. The Fed cash cattle market can hold its own and trend steady this week. There may be a chance to see those prices find a little support, but of course we know time will tell on that deal. Lean hog complex mostly lower today as the traders are hoping that fundamental support's going to strengthen and allow those contracts to maintain their elevated position. But if pork demand doesn't see constant, steady, and stable support from consumer, it's likely that traders will push those contracts above the market's current resistance plane at 84 in the spot October contract. Right now, we're seeing October hogs steady at 83.60, December hogs up a dime at 74.10, and February hogs are up 27 cents at 76.55. Wheat futures are mixed with Kansas City wheat taking the lead, corn futures 1 to 2 cents lower, and your soybeans 5 to 6 cents lower. We'll check your futures in just a moment. 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

0: November live cattle closed down $1.35 at 212.02. February down 92 at 214 even. April down 65 at 216 even. October feeders down 102 at 314.37. November's down 17 at 308.35. And January cattle feeders up 22 cents at 301.02. Kansas City hard red winter wheat for September up 6 1/4 at 832. December down 9 3/4 at 835.5. Chicago wheat for September down 8 1/4 at 755 3/4. December down 6 3/4 at 775 3/4. September corn down 1 at 520.5. December's down 2 3/4 at 543 1/4. November soybeans down 7.5 at 1310 1/4. January down 7.5 at 1325 1/4. December cotton down 271 points at 88.84. March also down 240 points at 91.28. Crude oil for October up 89 at 91.11. And October natural gas up 3 at 294. That's a wrap of your afternoon agricultural news and markets. I'm Casey Shepard for Oklahoma Farm Report.
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Dolly. Today, remember, Dolly once said, don't get so busy making a living that you forget to make a life. We are on the downhill slide. I'm Sean Kelly on K101.

Hey, 101, Bill Gates warning everyone about the dangers of AI, which is kind of like Sylvester Stallone warning everyone about the dangers of steroids.

101, folks in Cleo Springs having their 125th Cleo Springs Watermelon Festival this weekend. Pageant, firefighter dinner, street dance on Sunday evening, and then events all day on Monday, starting with a parade at 10.

0: 101, we've got your country covered with Southall, Okie poking out. Speaking of Okies, Garth is set to play four shows in Denver this weekend as his Blame It All on My Roots tour makes its stop at Ball Arena Friday through Sunday. Although it appears that there may be a secret fifth show going on in Denver. There's a small venue called the Grizzly Rose. It's promoting a show on Thursday night featuring an act called Yukon Jack. And the suspicion is it's one of Garth's alter egos. Last month in an interview, Garth mentioned the Grizzly Rose as one of his favorite places to play. Add to that, back in 1993, Garth played a pop-up show at a bar in Tulsa under Yukon Jack. Not to mention, Yukon likely refers to Garth's hometown. Which now has me wondering, are we going to see a return of Chris Gaines? We are on the downhill slide. I'm Sean Kelly. 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
0: Sunshine through this evening, a clear sky tonight, lows around 75. Tomorrow sunny, those south winds around 15, 20 miles an hour. Highs near 102, clear and 74 tomorrow night. Sunshine Friday, Saturday, and Sunday with highs around 100. 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

0: A101, we've got your country covered with Aaron Watson, Pontiac. A Georgia police officer has been placed on leave after fatally shooting a baby donkey named Hee-Haw during a late-night search for a missing person. I mean, sure, donkey sounds innocent enough, till you find out Hee-Haw was his gang name. The officer now has been placed on leave and banned from all local petting zoos. We're on the downhill slide on K101.
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1: Hey, 101 weather, sunshine through this evening, clear tonight, lows around 75. Tomorrow, sunny, moderate south winds, highs in your 102. We've got you covered on K101.

0: Michelle Franzen. The war with Iran intensifying, with the U.S. carrying out more strikes. ABC's Elizabeth Schulze says it's adding up for American budgets, including when it comes to borrowing money.
1: This is concerning investors globally, because if it gets that much more expensive to borrow money, we're in a lot of debt as a country. That means it is also getting more expensive for the federal government to pay off its debt as those rates go up. And the people who own bonds, it's investors, it's other countries. It's, you know, this is a huge part, kind of foundation of the global economy.
0: Jurors in the Lindsey Clancy trial have gone home for the day after a day of deliberations ended with jurors deadlocked. The judge urging the jury to keep trying to reach a verdict. The U.S. Mint announcing $1 coins featuring President Trump's likeness have now entered circulation as of today and are up for sale. Tiger Woods changing his plea to no contest today on an amended charge of reckless driving from the previous DUI charge. His license is suspended for 5 years. This is ABC News. Reaction from Ohio's Governor Mike DeWine after a 20-year-old Haitian immigrant apparently took his own life after losing his temporary protection immigration status. He was a recent high school graduate planning to study medicine. ICE recently fitted Pierre Damas Bell with an ankle monitor. His family says the shame prompted him to walk into the path of a truck on a highway.
2: Ohio's Republican governor is criticizing the administration's approach.
3: Was it really wise to look at someone like that and say, you know, We're gonna kick you out of the country. We'll put an ankle monitor on you. To me, it just doesn't make any sense.
2: Immigration authorities have been ramping up arrests. Sources say 50,000 people in the U.S. illegally were detained last month alone.
0: ABC's Karen Waugh. Dyson unveiling a new toothbrush powering by AI and as a built-in camera to get a better look at hard-to-reach areas. This toothbrush also comes with sticker shock. The price tag, $500. Michelle Franzen, ABC News.
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2: From the K101 Newsroom, I'm Tyler Riggs. Your K101 weather. Mostly clear skies for tonight with 20-mile-an-hour wind gusts and overnight lows down to 75. Sunny skies for tomorrow. Continued 20-mile-an-hour wind gusts and high temperatures of 102 in the tri-state. Water County officials have approved the countywide burn ban extension as dry conditions have kept the risk of wildfires elevated. The ban was approved for continuation through September 14th. Michael Shepard, a Woodward County Fire Prevention Officer, said the conditions have only worsened since the ban was first approved. The United States Coast Guard operated Gulfstream 5 jets carrying Homeland Security Secretary Mark Wayne Mullen had to divert to Reagan at Washington National Airport today after suffering an engine failure. Officials say the jet landed safely after the pilot declared an emergency right after the right engine had failed. El Reno city leaders announced yesterday that the city's water system is now back to normal after 3.8 million gallons of water leaked from a data center that was allegedly operating illegally. The Bitcoin mining site at the center of the leak was condemned by the city, but El Reno city manager Kim Brown said that they failed by not following through on a stop work order issued for the property back in 2023. The city says they are still working to figure out what the charges will be for Athlon BT, which was the company behind the facility for the nearly 4 million gallons of water, as well as the manpower used to find the leak and loss of local school resources. In sports on K101, KWOX, FM Woodward, powered by Lucky Star Casinos, Oklahoma State has added their football coaching staff. As head coach Eric Morris said this week, the Cowboys have brought in former Mississippi State quarterback Will Rogers to serve as an offensive analyst. Rogers is the all-time leading passer for the Bulldogs, and just like Morris, he played under head coach Mike Leach. That's a look at your weather, news, and sports with your 4 o'clock report on K101.
3: You mentioned Woodward County extending their burn ban. Burn bans also continue for Harper Woods, Alfalfa, Major, Dewey, Custer, and Blaine counties in northwest Oklahoma, as well as all the counties in the Texas Panhandle.
2: Not surprised by that.
3: Yeah. And as far as southwest Kansas, unfortunately, near as we can tell, southwest Kansas doesn't have a, you know, one website or a government that doesn't track all that stuff. So if you're in southwest Kansas, check with your county before you do any burn. And even if you're in a county that doesn't have a burn ban, it's probably, how would my teacher say it? It would behoove you,
2: yes,
3: to not burn anything.
2: If you do, really ask yourself, do I have to do this now?
3: Well, so that reminds me of something. God. I remember this basically from Bugs Bunny cartoons because I was not alive at the time. But during World War II rationing, you know, they were rationing fuel and things, and there'd be signs that say, is this trip really necessary? Right. Is this burn really necessary?
2: There you go.
3: So, yeah, don't do any burning if you can avoid it. We're going to be staying dry, it looks like, and staying quite warm. Maybe not quite as warm as we were last week, but we're going to stay right around that 100-degree mark, at least through the weekend.
2: The good news, I guess, is that they tell us just a couple more weeks, right? Yeah, it's not us. We're not telling you that it's going to stay hot, but they say it's just a couple weeks.
3: Don't believe it till I see it. When we have 80-degree temperatures, that's the day I will believe 80-degree temperatures are coming.
2: Hey, that's fair. I don't blame you for that.
3: So anyway, also keep in mind along these same lines, keep in mind your local volunteer fire departments, check in with them and see if they need anything to get restocked after so far we've had a pretty hectic dry season here around the tri-state. We're on the downhill slide on K101.

101, a truck loaded with more than 50,000 cans of Pabst Blue Ribbon was stolen in California. Police say the PBR has a street value of up to $60.

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2: Hello everyone, this is Jeremy Plato.
3: Hey y'all, this is Randy Ragsdale.
0: And we are Cross Canadian Rag League. And this is your 420 Ragweed.
4: 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Excuse me.

0: Say so. K101 covering your country with Dan and Shay. Say so. Texas Panhandle natives Flatland Cavalry giving fans more music from their latest album. Band has announced an expanded edition of their latest album. It's going to be called Work of Heart, Heartstrings. It's going to be coming out October 2nd. The deluxe version adds 5 songs to Work of Heart, and one of them, Strangers and Angels, drops this Friday. Frontman Cleto Cordero says the band originally recorded 17 songs during the album sessions, then decided to split them between the original record and this new expanded edition. So if you've been wearing out your Work of Heart, Flatland Cavalry has 5 more coming your way next month. This is the downhill slide. We're taking a look at your K101 weather forecast. 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
0: Sunshine through this evening, a clear sky tonight, lows around 75. Tomorrow, sunny, though south winds around 15, 20 miles an hour. Highs near 102, clear and 74 tomorrow night. Sunshine Friday, Saturday, and Sunday with highs around 100. 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

0: 101 covering your country with Timothy Howells. I don't drink anymore. A lioness and cub on the loose sparked a massive search in central Indiana, with deputies using thermal drones to hunt the big cats, though they have yet to be found. They had dozens of volunteers scouring the local woods going pss, pss, pss, pss, pss, pss, pss. So far, no luck. You know what they should do? They should try Friskies. That's how I got my cat back when she got out. Friskies works wonders. This is the Downhill Slide. I'm Sean Kelly on K101.
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0: News. I'm Michelle Franzen. The jury in the Lindsey Clancy trial in Massachusetts will be back tomorrow for a sixth day of deliberations. The judge ordering them to keep trying despite the jury being deadlocked. The jury must decide if Clancy had criminal intent when she killed her three children. ABC's Aaron Katursky is outside the courthouse in Plymouth.
1: The jury did not ask for anything. No evidence, no testimony, no clarification about the law. They seem to have what they need to decide. They have. They're just split.
0: The U.S. ramping up its strikes against Iranian targets, driving up oil and gas prices, and also concerns about the broader economy, including borrowing costs. U.S. oil futures held above $90 a barrel, mortgage rates edging closer to 7% for a 30-year fixed rate. Uber announced it's laying off roughly 10% of its workforce worldwide due to what the ride-sharing company called a big shift in restructuring plans. Some 3,300 jobs are impacted. This is ABC News.
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4: From the K101 newsroom, I'm Tyler Riggs. Your K101 weather, mostly clear skies for tonight with 20-mile-an-hour wind gusts and overnight lows down to 75. Sunny skies tomorrow, continued 20-mile-an-hour wind gusts, high temperatures of 102 in the tri-state. Woodward County officials have continued the countywide bird ban as dry conditions have kept the risk of wildfires elevated. The ban was approved for continuation through September 14th. Michael Shepard, Woodward County Fire Prevention Officer, said this week the conditions have only worsened since that ban was first approved in August. United States Coast Guard operated Gulfstream 5 jet carrying Homeland Security Secretary Mark Wayne Mullen had to divert to Reagan at Washington National Airport today after suffering an engine failure. Officials say that the jet did land safely after the pilot declared an emergency after the right engine failed. Reno City leaders announced this week that the city's water system is back to normal after 3.8 million gallons of water leaked from a data center that was allegedly operating illegally. The Bitcoin mining site at the center of that leak was condemned by the city, and City Manager Ken Brown said that it failed by not following through on a stop work order issued for the property back in 2023. City says they are still working to figure out what the charges will be for Athlon BT, which is the company behind that Bitcoin mining facility, for the nearly 4 million gallons of water, as well as the manpower used to find the leak and the loss of school resources. October West Texas Intermediate crude rose

0: 79 cents on the day, closing at 91.01. October natural gas rose 5 pennies, closing at $2.95. In sports on K101 KWOX FM Woodward, powered by Lucky Star Casinos. Oklahoma State has added to their football coaching staff this week as head coach Eric Morris says the Cowboys have brought in former Mississippi State quarterback Will Rogers to serve as an offensive analyst. Rogers is the all-time leading passer for the Bulldogs, and just like Morris, he played under a coach Mike Leach. That's a look at your weather, news, and sports with your 5 o'clock report on K101.
1: Have you seen this cat in the hat trend going on?
0: I have not. I've seen some cool posts about it.
1: Yeah.
0: But I have not seen that.
1: Apparently, I think it started in England a couple weeks ago, okay, where somebody was taking AI-generated images of a creepy kind of cat in the hat from the Dr. Seuss books and putting it in different locations around town, making it look like it's kind of a stalker, creepy.
0: I see.
1: Kind of, I don't know, like the Pennywise clown, sure, but a cat in the hat, yeah, version. Anyway, I guess people have picked it up. Some young people have picked it up and started using it as threats against specific schools and things like that. Pawnee, I think they shut down schools,
0: really?
1: And they had, because somebody on TikTok posted a AI video of that creepy cat in the hat doing something around the schools and things like that, and they're making threats. So, yeah, it's one of those things that seems to be going around, but they don't seem to be credible, but, schools are in a bad position.
0: Yeah, because you can't risk it, right?
1: The one time you don't take something like that seriously and something happens, then you are, not only look bad, you've got kids that get hurt.
0: Correct.
1: So,
0: yeah,
1: you got to put the safety of the kids first. So hopefully, though, that this one trend will eventually die off, as they always seem to do, but it's just a pain in the behind until it does. We're on the downhill slide on K101.

K101, a new survey shows bus drivers are among those most commonly divorced or separated. I mean, what do you expect? They're constantly picking up people.

0: One, high school football is back, essentially week two in Oklahoma, Texas Panhandle. 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K101's going to be in Southwest Kansas. We'll meet at South Central. 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
1: Hey, 101, we've got your country covered with Josh Ross and Hate How You Look. Tributes continue for Dolly Parton, and now 20 farms across the U.S. Canada opening corn mazes designed in tribute to the country music star and her imagination library. They're all part of the annual Country Music Corn Maze campaign. It actually started before Dolly's death on August 25th at age 80, making the tribute a little more special. It's all created by the agro-tourism company, The Maze Incorporated. 20 installations on 15 states, two Canadian provinces, each maze featuring its own take on a Dolly-inspired design, celebrating the singer's music and philanthropic work. The participating farms also giving a portion of their maze proceeds to the Dolly Parton Imagination Library book-giving program that she launched back in 1995. There's nothing really close as far as corn mazes in Dolly's image nearby the tri-state area. Closest looks to be in Manhattan, Kansas, looking at that company's initial list. This is the Downhill Slide on K101. 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
1: Sunshine through this evening, a clear sky tonight, lows around 75. Tomorrow, sunny, those south winds around 15, 20 miles an hour. Highs near 102, clear and 74 tomorrow night. Sunshine Friday, Saturday, and Sunday with highs around 100. 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

K101 Woodward Boomer fans celebrating the football season with a back-to-school beach bash tomorrow evening at Crystal Beach Bandshell. 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

0: 101 covering your country with Russell Dickerson. It happened to me. I don't know if you heard about this over the weekend, but history was made in Miami at the 75th Miss USA pageant. Justice Kelly of Virginia crowned Miss USA 2026 on Friday, becoming the first mother, first married woman, and first woman in her 30s to ever win the national title. Yeah, I hope one of her prizes was a minivan. This is the Downhill Slide. I'm Sean Kelly on K101.
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2: Hey, 101 weather, sunshine through this evening, clear tonight, lows around 75. Tomorrow, sunny, moderate south winds, highs near 102. We've got you covered on K101.

0: ABC News, I'm Michelle Franzen. The Minneapolis Police Department says they're on scene of a shooting downtown and that there are reports there are multiple victims, including two police officers. Governor Tim Walz says state officials also on the ground there to assist local police. In Massachusetts today, jurors in the Lindsey Clancy trial telling the judge they remain deadlocked. The jury must decide if Clancy had criminal intent when she killed her three children. ABC legal contributor Bernarda Villalona has more.
1: This has huge implications because now that this dynamite charge has been given to them, the Tui Rodriguez charge, if they send out another note where they said they are deadlocked or they've reached an impasse, the judge will not send them back again without their consent. He will have to determine that there is a mistrial.
0: In Waynesboro, Virginia, Westwood Hills Elementary going into lockdown today. Police alerted to an intruder by school staff. Authorities located the suspect in the library, dead from what they called a self-inflicted gunshot wound. This is ABC News. New York City Public Schools banning all generative AI tools for school children in elementary and middle school during this upcoming school year. Mayor Zoran Mondani says it's to protect students. He says high schoolers will also get a course in AI literacy.
2: Our job is to give every student the knowledge, the independence, and the confidence they need to build a future of their own choosing. That means safeguarding the teacher-student relationship, refusing to surrender our classrooms to profit motives, and above all, it means protecting childhood.
0: Teachers will also be barred from using AI to grade assignments. Pabst Blue Ribbon brewing mad over recent heists. The company's CEO says it will pay anyone $20,000 who provides new information leading to the recovery of more than 1,600 cases of PBR and its Old Milwaukee non-alcoholic beer. Two shipments went missing in August in Southern California and Tucson, Arizona. Police estimate the stolen beer is worth $70,000. Michelle Franzen, ABC News.
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5: Sunshine through this evening, a clear sky tonight, lows around 75. Tomorrow, sunny, though south winds, around 15, 20 miles an hour. Highs near 102, clear and 74 tomorrow night. Sunshine Friday, Saturday, and Sunday with highs around 100. We've got you covered on K101 and K101online.com.
7: Driving through town, just my boy and me, with a Happy Meal in his booster seat. Knowing that he couldn't have the toy till his nuggets were gone. A green traffic light turned straight to red. I hit my brakes and mumbled under my breath. His fries went a-flying and his orange drink covered his lap.

101 weather. Sunshine through this evening. Clear tonight. Lows around 75. Tomorrow, sunny. Moderate south winds. Highs near 102. You've got you covered on K101.

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1: This is a special report from ABC News. I'm Dave Packer. A shooting in downtown Minneapolis. We're told there are multiple victims, including two police officers. This is an active situation. Details just coming in now. Officials warning residents to avoid the densely populated Loring Park neighborhood nearby. Renee Cooper with ABC affiliate KSTP is at the scene.
2: Several residents out here with us now, also pushed back to this same perimeter a couple blocks back where we're at. Several witnessed it. It sounds like either some people were just very close with one another, but people within the building that I've talked to knew of the people that have been hurt.
1: Chris Miller says it happened in his apartment building as he came down to the lobby.
3: And all the front doors were busted, glass shot. As I was walking down the ramp, two different people was laying there, covered in blood.
1: Governor Tim Walz says his public safety team is responding, adding Minnesota is praying for our first responders. This is ABC News. Leaders in Germany claim a drone laden with explosives.

0: explosives found an airport at an airport in there was sent by Russia.
1: This is a new type of operation which has been, well, which Russia has been employing, according to European security services and US intelligence sources as well, ever since Russia launched its full-scale war against Ukraine. It's not a question of Russian spies based in Europe actually carrying out these plots themselves. What is believed to happen is that local people, often low-level criminals, vulnerable individuals, are recruited, normally on social media, and they are offered a financial reward.
0: ABC's Tom-Sophie Burridge. Uber is cutting 10% of its workforce or laying off about 3,300 global employees. The company calls it a big shift in its organizational structure to make Uber simpler, faster, and create more capacity to invest. The International Ski and Snowboard Federation says athletes from Russia and Belarus can continue to compete with approved neutral status this season, but no symbols of national identity. Dave Packer, ABC News.
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